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0: 91.1.
1: Okay, as I'm sitting in the lounge today, and you know, it's been a long time I actually sat in the lounge like this. But you know, when she comes back, I have to. Hi, Silva. Hi. You know, I missed you so much.
2: Hi, Alex. Good morning.
1: Why are you giving me that straight face?
2: I don't want to be here. I really do not want to be here. I woke up this morning, and I texted Ebony. Ebony said, "Oh, thank Jesus. Glory to God. Hallelujah." Ebony, why are you celebrating? And she said, babe, come on, carry your shoe.
1: She's back. She's back.
2: I don't want to be here. I really do not. I want to be any other place in the world. You know, just having fun. Yeah, but you know, my sister called me this morning. And she's like, "Welcome back to the hustle and bustle.
1: You know,
2: welcome back to reality.
1: Welcome." So where were you?
2: It really doesn't matter. I want to be elsewhere. Just the one.
1: Someone is saying, "Silva, did I hear you well?"
2: I gotta be here anyway. You know, really, I don't want to. Waking up this morning, I was like, okay. And then I was feeling very strong this morning. So I called Alex. Alex, there's nothing you would tell. Alex saw my call.
1: I saw it actually.
2: But chose to ignore it.
1: Yeah.
2: I don't want to hear anything. You will come back to work today.
1: Yeah, I don't want to hear any excuse.
2: What if I was fainting? What if I had fainted? What if I was in the hospital?
1: I'm a Christian. You can't faint in Jesus' name.
2: Amen. Whatever it is, why did you take my calls? That's not fair.
1: You can't be anywhere else but here.
2: That's not fair. I don't want to be
1: and
2: here.
1: And you know the interesting thing? And she was coming. She decided to wear the same color as I wear.
2: As I wear.
1: Look at. She just came in the same color as myself.
2: Yeah, I don't even know why that happened. In fact, permission to go home and go and change, because I can't be wearing the same color.
1: Look at,
2: we can't be dressed alike.
1: We can't be dressed alike. You know, I almost wanted to put on the top. It would have been like a blend.
2: Oh my goodness.
1: It would have been like a blend. I decided to douse it with, you know, the white on top.
2: Yeah. But then the beads as well, you know, just gives me.
1: So what exactly is happening? So why did you decide to dress?
2: We are going to make it classic FL official color.
1: And actually, it's part of our color.
2: Well, that too.
1: I miss it that much.
2: It's nice to be back, but you know, I'd rather not. It's nice to be back.
1: Thank you, Dr. Alex, for ignoring that call. Yes, I did it for us. Higgins says, "Soba, please go back."
2: Exactly. Thank you, Higgins. I just want to go.
1: You can't go anywhere.
2: I really don't want. This morning was a struggle. It was. I'm trying to put my head back in the game. I don't know how to operate the console. I don't know, Alex.
1: She's forgotten how to.
2: Alex, I don't know how to operate the console. I don't know what are these buttons. I also do not know how to use the microphone.
1: If you leave it like this, it enters flight mode.
2: It's
1: autopilot.
2: I don't know if I can still remember how to operate the software as well.
1: Just press any button.
2: Exactly.
1: Yeah.
2: Exactly.
1: You can press it. There is one that is control destroy. Choose anyone to actually just press control destroy.
2: Here's what you're going to do. Go and get me Engineer Paul to sit in the studio with me.
1: Okay.
2: Also get me, Eric to sit in the studio with me. And for good measure, you can get, what's the other guy's name again? Yeah. All three of them, basically. Just get all three of them in the studio.
1: To stay here with me.
2: Yeah, because I'm about to spoil something.
1: Okay, no problems. I'll get them, but it depends on when they arrive.
2: Yeah, which one is when they arrive? Okay, get them in here.
1: That's what I'm saying.
2: They have to all sit here.
1: It depends on when they arrive. They might arrive here 4 years' time. They come around every once in 4 years.
2: As I opened the door and walked in, HR shouted, "Finally!" Finally! I was like, "Why is this one screaming, finally?
1: You know, we missed you that much, you know. I missed you. I looked forward to you coming back. You know, I had to
2: coming from someone who didn't even text. You didn't text. I will not say call. You did not text.
1: What we do is, when we want leave, we allow the leave to be leave.
2: I'm telling you. There are two people in this office. I mean, in Classic FM, there are two of these persons, both presenters, who, when they are on leave, they still find their way back here. I cannot for the life of me. Look, I will not even find myself in garrison if I'm on leave, when I'm on leave. I'd never do that. But you see, Alex and Jerry, for no reason, they will come to the office. For no reason. I just wanted to, which vicinity? Alex, where you live and this office? There's nothing about...
1: It's work. I just need to.
2: For myself and everybody, we take flights.
1: You see those two.
2: We get out of this place.
1: Those two. I think this past leave,
2: uh-huh,
1: was the first ever leave, or maybe the second, but I think the first ever.
2: Mm-hmm.
1: I did not do anything related to work.
2: I blanked out.
1: Although Jerry reached out a couple of times.
2: Mm-hmm, mm-hmm.
1: Mm-hmm. Tell us anything we want to do. If he spoil, make it spoil.
2: Exactly.
1: You know, let me rest. You know, so I think last week I wanted to reach you.
2: Mm-hmm.
1: But I said no. That everybody allowed me rest during my time. I don't know if you're in town or
2: reach
1: you've
2: me
1: gone
2: for work.
1: Or you've gone to Maldives.
2: Well, reach me for what work?
1: No, just to check up on
2: exactly. You. Okay, if it's that one, you know, so it takes to do, just, you know.
1: So I just said,
2: let me just let you be
1: and enjoy
2: it. It's good you didn't text me. Don't remind me of this place. I don't want to be here, but I'm back.
1: We miss you.
2: And for those of you who say, hey, I have a story to share, but I'm waiting for you. Well, I don't understand. Why did you send
1: it? I actually have a story to share too, I'm waiting for you.
2: Why did you send it to everybody? Why are you waiting for me?
1: So if you like...
2: What's your problem
1: if you like,
2: in life?
1: You take my story. If you like, don't take my story. I have the story here and it will still be here with us.
2: Permission to not SOS today. Permission to not SOS today. All this is in favor. Say hi.
1: Hi.
2: Okay, thank you. No SOS today, I beg. Please, let me...
1: I did not say hi.
2: Either I said say hi and you said hi.
1: So I said hi.
2: You said hi. Alex. I'm going to pull the recording of this conversation. Don't dare me.
1: What exactly are you saying?
2: Alex.
1: No, hold on.
2: You repeated exactly what I said.
1: What did you say?
2: You repeated exactly.
1: You know, sometimes I and hi stands the same.
2: We are done. I'm not doing SS today.
1: Senator Ma.
2: I'm exhausted.
1: Senator, I don't know what you are doing.
2: I'm exhausted.
1: Anyways, some reactions here. Before then, today's Teachers, World Teachers Day.
2: Yes,
1: we celebrate our teachers.
2: So we went to school and had to come back because it's Teachers Day. I don't understand. Why are you people... Anyway, it's okay. Happy World Teachers Day to all...
1: Okay. Honestly...
2: Thank you for your sacrifices.
1: With the teachers, I don't even know where to start from my own teachers in primary and secondary schools. I'm so grateful to them. All seriously, like Mr. Saldam Zakom, late Mr. Torono, oh. Mr. Boniface. I can't mention all of them. It's a big shout out to all my teachers, honestly. And I'd like to appreciate my son... Nathan's teachers at Starlight Academy. Oh. Those teachers are very incredible and truly love and appreciate them so much. Thank you so much, moms.
2: I'm sorry to interrupt you. You are done with the academy, the message, the Nathan's school and teachers, right? You're done with that?
1: Mm-mm.
2: You're done?
1: Mm-mm.
2: Okay. I'm just going to, you know, bossing anyway.
1: Mistress Victoria of Starlight Academy, Mistress Nkechi, or Miss Nkechi. I can't help but mention the names of these two ladies, Nkechi and Victoria of Starlight Academy. I most times wonder what I have done differently to deserve them in my son's life. Thank you so much. All we are passionate about, all passionate teachers. God sees you all. Queen. Thank you, Queen. Yes, you were wanting to say something.
2: Queen, bless you. Bless the teachers.
1: Belema, how are you? Good morning. You celebrate your old school teachers from Port Harcourt Primary School, class 1984. Mrs. Tambi, Mr. Agama, Mrs. Haider, and the then school headmistress, Mrs. Amadi of Blessed Memories.
2: Mm-hmm.
1: He celebrates Dame Dr. Mrs. GTG, Christy Toby, former principal of Holy Rosary Secondary School.
2: Yay! Moving on. Never mind.
1: I celebrate all the teachers of Blue Ridge International School. Okay, you said, my kind advice is that these teachers seems to be dropping the ball. They should teach rather than send our children to research on their own. Copy and paste answers for homework. This can only lead to plagiarism. Belema, thank you.
2: Thank you, Belema, for your message. Just keep it going.
1: Adeni, happy Teachers Day to the great teachers of Tantue International Group of Schools for their dedication to molding. Okay, so you know that. Kids and other kids, your kids and other kids, God will continue to guide and bless all the Tantue International Group school teachers. Thank you. Debbie Love, good morning. He said, a great shout out and happy Teachers Day to the amazing teachers at Total Child International School, Mrs. Esther Okonkwo, Mrs. Pakrima, and Mr. Gabriel. Then at D-Line, Mrs. Jaja, and my wonderful principal, Mrs. Vincent, at GGSS, Oromenike Class of 2000. And Dr. Mrs. Afesia Mama, my phonetics and phonology lecturer, and HOD, Dr. A.B. Yebo, Dr. Mrs. Apeli, they all shaped you into the beautiful woman you are today. To the teachers of your children, Mrs. Goodness, Mrs. Joy, Mrs. Naomi, Mrs. Happiness, thanks for all you do. Is it TASC, Task British International School? Really amazing. Love and celebrate you all. Debbie Love, thank you. Lady J says, welcome back. So about your son and so refresh. And so fresh this morning. Yes, she is. She's sounding so fresh. She's looking good. She came in. She has already finished her water. After when she went on leave, the water lasted us for a long time.
2: Oh, yeah. Now she's back. I know, right?
1: She's now taking her minimum wage.
2: I know.
1: That is her minimum wage.
2: I remember when Chris said, Soba, you are drinking all that water. This is a drum now. Now I know why the water finished. I'm like, well, I drink a lot of water. Not
1: her minimum wage. Not and here, increase her minimum wage. That is there.
2: Not my fault.
1: So, please go back, Ingis. He has already said.
2: Oh, my goodness.
1: Yippee, Soba is back. Paula is dancing. Welcome back, Soba. Thanks for not picking a call. We have her in the studio. Oh, infectious laughter. Promise Iwuosa says, Soba, welcome back. Mom, welcome back. How was your break?
2: Thank you.
1: She had a very beautiful time. I am answering on her behalf. Diza, good to have you back, Soba. We missed you. Yes, we did. We did miss her so much. Agbodike says from D-Line, Soba, good morning and welcome back to work. May God give you more grace for the job.
2: Amen.
1: Josam, please drink the water. Josam says, welcome back, Soba. I'm very happy to have you back.
2: Thank you.
1: Joyo Sinachi, before I get to say what you said about Soba, you say happy Teachers Day to the teachers of Government Secondary School Eneka, class of 2009, especially Mrs. Uche, your English teacher, Mrs. Esther, your accounts teacher, Mrs. Hosfold, your biology teacher. You remember all of this person? Ah. Okay, to all your lecturers at Ignatius Adjuri University of Education, class of 2016, mostly your project supervisor, late Mr. Orwell Olisa, kind man, Mr. Kingdom Mwenyi, your HOD and all the class presenters, classic presenters listening to you all every day and has added so much knowledge to you. You are all wonderful. Thank you. Please help me tell Soba that the court will open today as soon as she comes to the office today. She did not know you were coming. So now you know. Soba, did I hear you well? Thank you for ignoring that call. So now remember our meeting in court today. No SOS means what, please?
2: Means no SOS.
1: Call you, Sina,
2: what do you mean? What do you mean?
1: Welcome back, Soba. One name. Missed your laughter. Tamara is saying, Lady Tamara.
2: Hi.
1: How you doing? And Gina Lide says, happy Teacher's Day. Welcome back, Teacher Soba. No, it's me. I just added that one. I just added that one. Yes, it's good sometimes to actually add it.
2: Okay. It's how they call me mean sometimes. I don't... Well, it's okay.
1: I choose to fall out. No, not... I mean fall out of the studio.
2: Permission to fall out.
1: Yeah. See, when we see again, the news comes up next. Soba takes over. She's taken over since.
2: Yeah,
1: Soba has some tickets to give away.
2: I'm giving away tickets. Alex, I just resumed. Don't stress me.
1: Soba has some tickets to give away. We have to keep it for her to come back.
2: Don't stress me. Alex, no.
1: She has some tickets to give away.
2: Why didn't you do that? Well, Alex.
1: Do you know that when Jimmy came and saw that we're wearing the same color of outfit, Jimmy looked at what he was wearing and said, we're also twinning.
0: Seriously, at this point,
1: we're
0: the trials. I mean, we're the trials, seriously.
1: Are you colorblind?
0: Let's just leave it like that.
2: It's colorblind.
0: Let's just leave it like that, though.
1: That should be it. I'm not surprised.
2: It's all right. We're going to step out now, and the news update comes up in a moment. Jimmy's right here. Stick around.
3: 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And we play every song you know. Keep it short, simple, but weighty. Headlines

0: The Joint National Public Service Negotiation Council, JIMSNC, has advised the federal government to use the MUL following its three-day warning strike to engage its leadership, warning that failure to address workers' demands could trigger a total strike in the coming weeks. Meanwhile, the Public Accounts Committee of the House of Representatives will today and tomorrow question officials of the Nigerian National Petroleum Company Limited and Independent National Electoral Commission over alleged financial breaches totaling more than 802.19 billion naira. The allegations are contained in a report of the Auditor General for the Federation covering the 2021, 2022 and 2023 financial years. Meanwhile, the Nigerian Revenue Services has disowned a recruitment notice circulating online in the name of defunct Federal Inland Revenue Service. According to the service, the notice purportedly advertises employment opportunities within the agency and directs applicants to submit information to the email address recruit@nhrmit.org. The NRS wishes to state categorically that the notice is fraudulent and did not emanate from the Nigerian Revenue Service. And now to River State. The police command in River State says it has arrested two suspected kidnappers for abducting a Port Harcourt resident. In a statement on Monday, the command spokesperson Agabe Kabolo said the command received credible information regarding the kidnapping of the victim, who was abducted on 6th September 2026 at the vicinity of Fidelity Bank Garrison in Port Harcourt. And also the foreign scene, up to 500 schools across France are expected to be partially or completely closed today following clashes between riot police and student protesters in recent days. Education Minister Edward Geoffrey said lessons would be suspended in about 400 to 500 high schools because security conditions had not been met. And now to the world of sport. Enugu Rangers claimed a comfortable win over Abia Warriors in the Oriental Derby to remain at the top of the Nigerian Premier Football League. The Flying Antelopes dominated the derby as they brushed their rivals aside in a comfortable 3-1 win at the Awka City Stadium. And now to the world of business. The Central Bank of Nigeria returned about 10.89 trillion naira to the financial system in September 2026 through the repayment of maturing open market operations, also known as OMO bills, even as it sold fresh security worth 17.51 trillion naira during the month. The repayments, which represented about 62% of the CBN's gross OMO sales, partially offset the liquidity draining effect of the fresh auctions. And that's the headline news on Classic 91.1 FM. I am Jimmy. And funny, sir. Good morning.
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1: 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The station that plays every

And that's Lionel Richie with a song titled Don't Stop the Music. Yes, and that's what we're doing right here, playing you great songs one after the other. Well, what day is it today? It is the 5th day of October, and I can see your messages. I was just asking, so what are you doing in the studio? Even me, I don't know. I have no idea what I'm doing in the studio. Really. I need to be somewhere else. Thank you, Ethel, for your message. Says, Soba, welcome back. Nice to have you. After asking me what I'm doing in the studio, you're not telling me welcome back. I don't understand you. I don't understand. Ethel, thank you very much. This one here says, Soba, welcome back. Toyo, thank you for your message. I'm not fighting anybody. Nobody's fighting me. We're good over here. Oh, thank you very much. Away from that one, this one here says, good day, Soba. Welcome back, Soba. I missed you all. I miss your laughter. My name is Happiness. Hey, Happiness. What's up? Thank you very much for that one. This one here says, hi, Soba, it's your girl, Silva. Welcome back. Nice to have you here in the studio. We miss you greatly. Thank you very much. Appreciate that one. I'm stepping out again back to the music. Knock Three Times from 1970. This one is by Tony Orlando.

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My favorite songs from Barry White. It features Perotti on the track. The song is titled "You're the First, the Last, and My Everything." Beautiful songs coming your way, of courtesy of the Classic Lounge, 91.1 Classic FM. This is the station that plays every song you know, serving you timeless tunes and endless memories. Someone sent a message saying, "I know why somebody's in the studio. The music is different. Why?" I feel like it's still the same thing, but you know, I just get a little bit of my own flavor. But thank you very much for that one. Away from that, this in here says, "Hi, Soba, welcome back." Thank you very much. Appreciate. This one here says, "Welcome back, Soba. I really missed your temper cooling voice." Ooh, la, la, la, la, la, la. I love. This is Promise texting from Ajib. Okay, Promise, I see you. I hear you. This one here says, "Hi, Soba." I'll give out the tickets in a moment, actually. I want to put it up on WhatsApp status. Yeah, so that's what I'm going to do. So please hold on, hold on. No calls, no text, only on WhatsApp. But I'll get through to that in a moment. Wait, wait, wait. He says, "Welcome back, Soba." Appreciate that one. Hey, Reggie is here. Reggie says, "Welcome back." Yay, Soba is back. Yeah. So let me give you a gist, yeah? Sonia, I usually would do this every time I see, you know, usually while we're in the office, half the time you might just be in the studio and never get to see a person, and they'll do their entire shift. Sometimes for a whole month I don't get to see some of my colleagues, but we work here, everyone works in this building, yeah. But sometimes, you know, the shifts are not the same. Sometimes, you know, I stay in the city all the time. Sometimes I only get out to get water, and then that's it for the day. Sometimes I go around, you know, just stay with everyone. So sometimes we don't get to see ourselves for a long period of time. And then there's this phrase I use, which is actually said in Igbo language, "E kanaruna this office." Translation: "Do you still work here?" That's what I say to our colleagues most times when I don't see them in a long time. Sonia waited for me, and as she saw me this morning, the first thing she said to me was, "Hey, can I run at this office?" Translation: "Do you still work in this office?" And she says, "I waited 2 weeks to say that to you." It was funny. It was so funny. You know, and you know, you always crack a joke, but you don't know how funny it is until someone cracks the same joke. Then you realize, oh wow, I am funny. Sonia, thank you very much for that. Oh my goodness. Anyway, Sonia is in the studio, so I gotta get out in a few minutes, less than 2 minutes actually. It will be time for the news update. Hot stuff, Dana Summer.

0: In the news, the presidential candidate of the Nigeria Democratic Congress, NDC, Peter Obi, has urged Nigerians to actively protect their votes and remain at polling units until ballots are counted in the 2027 presidential election. Speaking during a global digital town hall, Obi urged his supporters to mobilize voters and ensure that polling agents are present across the country. In the meantime, the Senate has ruled out any immediate review of the Electoral Act 2026 following the Supreme Court's judgment restoring provisions governing political party membership registers and the nomination of candidates ahead of the 2027 elections. The chairman, Senate Committee on Media and Public Affairs, Yemi Adaramodu, said the National Assembly had completed the electoral reform process and would not alter the law in the middle of preparations for the 2027 elections. Away from that, the Nigerian Communications Commission, NCC, has raised concerns over the rapid growth in data consumption, saying Nigeria's demand for digital connectivity is outpacing the capacity of existing networks. According to the commission, Nigeria consumed about 1.6 million terabytes of data in July 2026, representing an increase of almost 47% within 12 months. Moving on, the Defense for Human Rights and Democracy has called on Governor Simnalai Fubara to create River State Emergency Management Commission to address the flood situation in the state. The group also expressed concern over what it called the devastating floods that annually ravage most parts of the state. And in foreign news, the right-wing presidential candidate, Flavio Bolsonaro, has won the first round in Brazil's presidential election, beating the incumbent president, Lula da Silva, but fell short of the outright majority needed to win. There will be a runoff between the two candidates on October 25. In sports, 9 players have reported to the Super Falcons camp in Ikenne as they prepare for their 2028 Olympic qualifier encounter against Comoros. Comoros is billed to host the first leg on Friday, October 9, before Nigeria hosts the return fixture on Tuesday, October 13. And in business, the Central Bank of Nigeria says personal loan obtained by Nigerians rose to an estimated 2.06 trillion naira in May 2026 as consumer credit continued to expand amid persistent cost pressures and weak consumer spending. The Apex Bank said consumer credit increased by 1.60% from 3.13 trillion naira in April to 3.18 trillion naira in May, indicating that Nigerians borrowed an additional 50 billion naira within 1 month. And that was the headline news. I am Sonia Edwin. Good afternoon.
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2: I got flowers today. 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

Oh, I love this song. I love this song. I've been screaming out my lungs right here. Such a good song. It's a song by R. Kelly, and it's titled The World's Greatest. That song made a difference. It made a difference back when it was released. It still does make a difference even till today. Each time you reach a mark in life, you hit something extraordinary, something great happens to you. You remember that no matter what happens, you just don't give up. You just keep going. You are the world's greatest. Doesn't matter what anybody says. Doesn't matter what you're experiencing right now. You will get through it. Come out on the other side, beat your hand on your chest and say, man, I did that. I definitely did that. Well, before that one, you did listen to a song by Usher titled OMG. Oh my God. It features Will.i.am on the track. Right before that was Delta Good with the song titled Dancing with a Broken Heart. Delta Good them right there. Always, always, always play you nice songs. You know how we do it right here. I got a question to ask. But here's what I'm going to do. Step out and then get back and then ask that question. Of course, it will be up on our WhatsApp status in a moment. It's about Money Making Monday. And this time, just a little twist to it. Stick around. I'll be back.

0: Oh, we've got you.
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5: Music for every mood, every day.

Released in 1996, that's a beautiful song. It's by Aqua and it's titled Barbie Girl. Well, get to know that you're there. I got a question. For some reason, I'm battling with my WhatsApp status. Yes, I'm battling with it because it's just, I don't know what's going on. I have no idea. But the show must go on. The question for today is Money Making Monday, really. Now, we all know that all of a woman's problem, me included, you know, we are all women, yeah? So all of a woman's problems, aside maybe health challenges, all of a woman's problems is centered around money. It's all about money. A woman, once you just call woman, is money. After woman, money. Before woman, money. Money, money, money, money. That's it. But the question here is, what is the one challenge a woman faces every day, especially while preparing to leave the house? What is the one challenge every woman faces this one challenge every day, especially while preparing to leave the house? What is that one challenge? If you know, send me a message on WhatsApp, 0704-4994-911. It's Money Making Monday. The question is simple. We all know that a woman's life is all about money. We like money. We like, give us money. What's money? If it's not money, what money? More money. It's all about money when it comes to a woman. Put leaving money aside, what is the one thing? Put the money back. It is that money that you left aside. Now we've established that it's all about money. But aside that, what is the one challenge a woman faces every day, especially while preparing to leave the house? What is the one challenge a woman, every woman faces this challenge, especially while preparing to leave the house? Yeah. I'm a Barbie girl in a Barbie. 0704-4994-911. 0704-4994-911. ABBA, money, money.

And that's Buju Banton from 1997. Yes, the song is titled Destiny of the album Inner Heights. Good to know that you are there. I got a question and I asked that one already. I can see your responses. Well, what can I say? Well, some of you are still wondering what exactly it is. I think that some person's got it already. Do you know? Do you have any idea? Now, today on Money Making Monday, we're discussing the one thing, the challenge, one challenge a woman faces every day, especially while preparing to leave the house. What is the one challenge a woman faces every day, especially while preparing to leave the house? Now, remember, generally, a woman's challenge is all about money. Just give us money, we'll be all right. See, if there is no, give us more money. The amount that you give us is not enough. Give us more money. We will be fine. Aside that, what is the one challenge a woman faces every day, especially while preparing to leave the house? If you know what it is, the challenge is, let me know on WhatsApp, 0704-499-4911. Today, not today. I gotta head back to the music. Send me the message, I'll be back to take it. Here is Madonna, Material Girl.

That's Bee Gees with a song titled Staying Alive. It is now 16 minutes past 2 o'clock. Let me take your messages and find out what you think is the challenges of women every morning. The question is, we all know that a woman's problems, besides health challenges, are centered around money. What is the one challenge every woman, a woman faces every day, especially while preparing to leave the house? Is money making Monday? This one here says, Soba, welcome. Welcome back and well done. Thank you very much. Zito from GRA, appreciate that one. Craftman is here. He says, Josh from OG. Josh says, good afternoon, Soba. It's... the answer to the question is what to wear. Interesting. All right, thank you very much. Away from that one, this one here says, this challenge is what to wear. That's the challenge for women every morning. This one is from Lily. Lily texting from Port Harcourt saying, welcome back, Soba. We missed you. Missed you right back, Lily. Appreciate your message. Hi, Soba. Glad to have you back. The stress of making up her face. This is Chimex. Chimex, thank you very much. This one here says, the one challenge a woman faces every morning, could it be her makeup? That's wearing makeup. This is Toya. Toya, appreciate your message. Appreciate. This one here says, hooray! Oh, yeah, yeah. Soba is back. It says, oh, yeah, EJ, Lota, Oza. Okay. The person who left is back. Comrade Chima Albani from Old Water Township. Thank you very much. This one here says, good afternoon, Soba, and welcome back. This is the number one joy. My personal somebody. What's up? Nice to hear from you, Joy. Appreciate. Away from Joy, Jessica is here. Jessica says the challenge is what to wear. Oh, Jessica. Appreciate that one. This one here says, this is Lady J. Big Lady J. Oh, my personal person. Big Lady J, how far now? How far now? How far? I didn't mean now. Big Lady J, is nice to hear from you. She says, looking for what to wear with so many clothes, yet we still look for what to wear. We are women. That's it. Big Lady J, thank you very much for your message. This one says, Soba, are you back? No, I'm not. But in Emezo, I'm not back. I shall be next week. Next week, I shall be back. This one says, welcome back, the golden voice on Radio Soba. This is Tony Oyeka. Tony Oyeka, thank you very much for your message. Appreciate that one. Well, this one here says, Soba Marama, good afternoon. Welcome back, please. It's because you say I should not read it out loud. This is what I see. Be giving me gist. Be giving anytime I'm not around as I come back. Give me gist. Load me with gist. Tell me what has been happening. Hey! Well, thank you, my babe. Thank you so much. What can I say? Thank you very much. Okay, this message from Jade. Jade here says, good afternoon, Soba, and welcome back. Jade, thank you very much for your message. I see Jade. I really cannot get, I don't know which one. Is it Jade or is Jade? Which one? Thank you for your message. Away from that one, this one here says, hi, Soba, where have you been? I missed you a lot. I'm so happy to hear your voice again. Welcome back. This is Daniel Okun. Daniel Okun, you don't know the one challenge Uma faces, eh? You don't know. You don't know. Thanks for welcoming me. Thanks so much for welcoming. I appreciate you. Away from that one, the question for today is pretty much simple. You don't think so? It is simple if you think about it. Just give it a thought and then you will know. What is the one challenge a woman faces every day, especially while preparing to leave the house? What is the one challenge a woman faces every day, especially while trying to leave the house? If you got the answer, send it to me on WhatsApp 0704-4994-911. 0704-4994-911.

And that's from 1990, Opeke Mike Okori right there. Do you know the answer to the question? Do you know the answer to the question? I can see your messages. I don't know if I should be excited or sad. I know some of you, come on. All right. Addison here says, good afternoon. So happy to hear from you. Welcome back, my personal person. This is Mr. George. Mr. George, my person. What's up? The Raj. The Raj. What's up? The Raj. How far? The Raj. Well, he says, so vale, welcome back, yo. We missed you like Kamalane. We're doing with Rishi Rishi. Look at me. Salivating. I can never be serious. Okay. It goes on to say, meanwhile, one challenge every woman faces is that sharp one for the road that usually put leave this place. Leave the Raj, leave this place right now. Out of this. What is this? What kind of message is this? What is this? Come and read your, the Raj, come and read your message by yourself. Ta, my friend. Listen, says, good afternoon, Soba. A warm welcome. Nice to hear your voice again. This is D-Bomb Barinemezo. Thank you very much for your message. Appreciate. Away from that one, this one says, the answer is time. Time is the one challenge a woman faces every morning before she leaves the house. Time. Okay. Edward. Thank you very much, Edward, for your message. Away from Edward, this one here says, good afternoon, Soba. Welcome back to Classic FM 91.1 Studio. Okay, thank you. What a woman faces every day before going out is makeup. Women and makeup. My name is Engineer Laide. Engineer Laide, thank you so much for your message. Away from Engineer Laide, this one here says, Soba, welcome back. We really missed your voice. This is Sarah. Sarah, thank you very much. Appreciate you.

This one here says, what is my offense now? I beg, I never marry. I be a pecker. I don't even know what that means. What do you mean? What is this? Daniel Okun, thank you very much for your message. Appreciate. It says, welcome back. It's been a while. Nice to hear your voice. Thank you very much, Daniel Okun. Appreciate your message. Away from Daniel, this one here says, what is the one challenge a woman faces? Jade say, I am male. I am not a female. So that means my name is Jade. Okay. Although it is a unisex name. Ngwano, thanks very much. Thanks. Appreciate you. Thanks. Away from Jade, this one here says, food and transportation is the challenges a woman faces every morning before she leaves the house. Onye Kebo, who are you? Talk Fredji. What is your name? What is your name? I don't... What is this? Away from that one, this one here says, hi, Soba. We are happy to have you back. Welcome. Okay, thank you very much. This one says, hi, Soba. Welcome back. You know my every morning challenge? Standing for 10 minutes in front of the wardrobe saying I have nothing to wear. I think at this point I should just end it because that's the one challenge every woman faces. That's the one challenge we all can agree as women. That's what we face. I do it every day. I stand in front of the wardrobe. I look. I start. I don't have clothes. I don't. And then I'll hear, are these not? I don't. And then I'll hear, are these not clothes? I don't have clothes. I don't have anything to wear. And I

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1: One of the many reasons I married my wife, Susan, is her smartness. Susan could start off a conversation with a total stranger and take on any topic. While we courted, we talked about everything. In fact, trading other people's gist, which you might call gossip, was how we bonded. But these days, she doesn't seem to remember anything. Not names, not faces, not experiences, nothing. I would have to go over everything before she recalls. Susan has become slow, too slow. I want to talk to her about my work, my new friends, my financial moves, but it seems pointless and a total waste of my time because after two kids, I do not recognize the woman before me anymore. My wife, with a degree in both sociology and political science, doesn't even remember little details about anything anymore. They say it is mom brain, or is it selective amnesia? What is this phenomenon? Is mom brain a thing, or has my wife simply stopped improving herself mentally? 0809-1121-911 or 0802-4000-911 on WhatsApp 0704-499491.

One of the many reasons I married my wife, Susan, is her smartness. Susan could start off a conversation with a total stranger and take on any topic. While we courted, we talked about everything. In fact, trading other people's gist, which you might call gossip, was how we bonded. But these days, she doesn't seem to remember anything. Not names, not faces, not experiences, nothing. I would have to go over everything before she recalls. Susan has become slow. Too slow. I want to talk to her about my work, my new friends, my financial moves, but it seems pointless and a total waste of my time because after two kids, I do not recognize the woman before me anymore. My wife, with a degree in both sociology and political science, doesn't even remember little details about anything anymore. They say it is mom brain, or is it selective amnesia? What is this phenomenon? Is mom brain a thing, or has my wife simply stopped improving herself mentally? 0809-1121-911 or 0802-4000-911 on WhatsApp 0704-499-4911.

One of the many reasons I married my wife, Susan, is her smartness. Susan could start off a conversation with a total stranger and take on any topic. While we courted, we talked about everything. In fact, trading other people's gist, which you might call gossip, was how we bonded. But these days, she doesn't seem to remember anything. Not names, not faces, not experiences, nothing. I would have to go over everything before she recalls. Susan has become slow. Too slow. I want to talk to her about my work, my new friends, my financial moves, but it seems pointless and a total waste of my time because after two kids, I do not recognize the woman before me anymore. My wife, with a degree in both sociology and political science, doesn't even remember little details about anything anymore. They say it is mom brain, or is it selective amnesia? What is this phenomenon? Is mom brain a thing, or has my wife simply stopped improving herself mentally? 0809-1121911 or 0802-4000-911 on WhatsApp 0704-499491.

of the many reasons I married my wife, Susan, is her smartness. Susan could start off a conversation with a total stranger and take on any topic. While we courted, we talked about everything. In fact, trading other people's gist, which you might call gossip, was how we bonded. But these days, she doesn't seem to remember anything. Not names, not faces, not experiences, nothing. I would have to go over everything before she recalls. Susan has become slow. Too slow. I want to talk to her about my work, my new friends, my financial moves, but it seems pointless and a total waste of my time because after two kids, I do not recognize the woman before me anymore. My wife, with a degree in both sociology and political science, doesn't even remember little details about anything anymore. They say it is mom brain, or is it selective amnesia? What is this phenomenon? Is mom brain a thing, or has my wife simply stopped improving herself mentally? 0809-112911 or 0802-4000-911. On WhatsApp, 0704-499491.

of the many reasons I married my wife, Susan, is her smartness. Susan could start off a conversation with a total stranger and take on any topic. While we courted, we talked about everything. In fact, trading other people's gist, which you might call gossip, was how we bonded. But these days, she doesn't seem to remember anything. Not names, not faces, not experiences, nothing. I would have to go over everything before she recalls. Susan has become slow. Too slow. I want to talk to her about my work, my new friends, my financial moves, but it seems pointless and a total waste of my time because after two kids, I do not recognize the woman before me anymore. My wife, with a degree in both sociology and political science, doesn't even remember little details about anything anymore. They say it is mom brain, or is it selective amnesia? What is this phenomenon? Is mom brain a thing, or has my wife simply stopped improving herself mentally? 0809-1121-911 or 0802-4000-911 on WhatsApp 0704-499-4911.

0: One of the many reasons I married my wife, Susan, is her smartness. Susan could start off a conversation with a total stranger and take on any topic. While we courted, we talked about everything. In fact, trading other people's gist, which you might call gossip, was how we bonded. But these days, she doesn't seem to remember anything. Not names, not faces, not experiences, nothing. I would have to go over everything before she recalls. Susan has become slow, too slow. I want to talk to her about my work, my new friends, my financial moves, but it seems pointless and a total waste of my time because after two kids, I do not recognize the woman before me anymore. My wife, with a degree in both sociology and political science, doesn't even remember little details about anything anymore. They say it is mom brain, or is it selective amnesia? What is this phenomenon? Is mom brain a thing, or has my wife simply stopped improving herself mentally? 0809-1121-911 or 0802-4000-911 on WhatsApp 0704-499-4911.
1: 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My name is Soba, ready to take your calls and messages on SOS today. It is the 5th day of October, 2026. A very good afternoon to you. Welcome.
2: Good afternoon, Soba.
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2: Thank you, Soba.
1: Welcome.
2: Welcome back.
1: Thank you.
2: For starters, in this, we need to have a psychologist, a private family psychologist, a good professional one at that. But aside that, I'll tell you two things can be doing for the moment. Your private psychologist will tell you further more, will explain more and give you more of us. One, you need to do something like that will take that back, that will bring back, you know, those old memories of those old days when you were still coming in. Old conversations, old memories, you understand? That is one. Even if I old memories, even down to, you know, your introduction stage, just as you two are just meeting, are just knowing each other again. That is one. Number two, share of the energy. Take over from where she stopped. That's energy. You understand? And group that good, great conversation with other persons, with your friends, with our friends. You know, when the such environment that you use is so such things with positivity and kill the negative, you see it will start coming up. You understand?
1: Hmm.
2: But above all, have a crisis, have your private psychologist. You need a psychologist right now. Thank you very much.
1: All right. Thank you. Thank you so much for your contribution. Appreciate. Interesting. But it's the fact that he's saying private psychologist. So what? What? A psychologist is a psychologist. Why do you need a private one? Private one is quite expensive. Well, thank you very much, Music Emperor, for your contribution. Appreciate that one. I don't even know if I... Okay, Halle?
3: Good afternoon, Soba.
1: Ah, Auntie Jane, good afternoon to you. Welcome.
3: Thank you. Thank you, indeed. Soba, this problem just tired me. The man should know that this is not the right way.
1: Mm-hmm.
3: I thank God he's telling us that. You know, so many women went to women in hard labor. I don't know whether she has a hard labor. Some women lost their senses. Some women, in fact, became faithful and so on.
1: Yeah.
3: After childbirth. You should not stop remembering that. Because this is not the way you had a hard married to her.
1: Mm-hmm.
3: We should try. And this is medical. We should help her.
1: Mm.
3: We should not abandon her by getting tired of her.
1: Yeah.
3: And if we get tired of her, this will be worse than when we see her. And we have seen her. Let him not help. Let him continue to help this woman. If there is any way you will help her, let her and let her get back to herself. We surely get back to herself.
1: Mm-hmm.
3: We will not be like this forever.
1: Yeah.
3: If you help her.
1: Okay.
3: But if you cannot help her, then I don't know what to do. But I beg you in the name of God, take her to medical and help this woman. Thank you.
1: Thank you very much, Auntie Jane, for your contribution. Appreciate that one. Messages, I think I'm going to hold off on the messages, but I respond to this one. This one here says, good afternoon, Soba. I don't know what mom brain means. Okay, so mom brain is a non-medical term. It's not something that has been diagnosed or knows. It's been known by the medical field or have been approved by the medical field. However, mom brain is a thing. Now, it is women who are usually pregnant or women who have had kids, they tend to forget a lot of things. Sometimes little details here and there. Sometimes they don't remember anything at all. And some people will say it's the process of, you know, pregnancy and then birthing a child is the responsibilities attached to it. Some people even go through postpartum depression. There are so many things people go through. Women go through while, you know, being pregnant and having a kid or kids that makes them, their brain kind of, you could say maybe a malfunction, or maybe you know, just tends to forget in general things that obviously anybody could remember. Now it comprises of forgetfulness, brain fog, trouble focusing on many things. Sometimes this is experienced, like I said, during pregnancy or when you birth a child. Is it something that will last forever? No, it is not permanent. As time goes by, a woman would definitely come back to who she usually or was or is. Hello, good to have you on the show. Hi, Charles. Good afternoon. Oh, no. That's Mr. Zion. Zion. Oh, Mr. Zion. Hi.
4: Don't carry me. Yeah, you are thinking about this. You need to prove this action. This action will be proved.
1: Mr. Zion,
4: this I hope this child will not even come close.
1: I don't know what you're talking about. What you're talking about. But good to have you. Good to have you join us.
4: Thank you.
1: Estrogen.
4: The levels drop once a woman gets child. One thing about the story, the man never told us if he has done anything to help. Nobody came here to complain. He came here to complain. He never told us. When I start observing this, was after a childbirth, and I took her to the soup place, we went to the soup place, and this was done, and there was improvement or no improvement. Okay? Go and see the woman for pure medical attention. I will now see the importance of this process in our traditional beliefs and practices, which we call omugwo. These are the benefits of omugwo. And if you ask this woman during childbirth, who came for the omugwo? You'll be surprised nobody came.
1: Oh dear.
4: The woman was basically laboring herself. And that is one reason that drops, or one of the processes that drops the estrogen in women that just put to death. So, Oga, go try and increase the estrogen level in your wife's body. Is it to take her out? Is it to buy her food? Is it to buy her drugs? That is why I say seek a medical attention. And this story specifically is not just to advise the people who are in need, and also we to learn.
1: Yeah.
4: We also to learn so that these things don't happen. so that you don't come back to you, start extracting the same story or thinking the same thing. No. Basically, women during this child, from the birth they got pregnant to the delivery and the first 3-6 months in child meaning, it's not easy. I encourage every man to learn to support.
1: Okay, Mrs. Allen, thank you. Thank you very much for your contribution. Remember, 2 minutes and 30 seconds. A very good afternoon to you. Hello.
5: Your voice, your laughter, your tingle sounds nice.
1: Please, 30 seconds, Charles.
5: Baby, we miss you like crazy. Yes, we miss you like crazy.
1: Wait. That's away.
5: Yeah, my lady.
1: Oh, dear. That's away. Away, good to have you on the show. 2 minutes, 30 seconds. Good afternoon.
5: Bye. All right, lady. Good afternoon. I say, for these guys, for everything they go through. Okay? But, like I tell and say, she knows that as any way to improve herself. And they feel for her, my father is always. But, my lady, I want to ask this guy, did this woman suffer any sudden shock, psychologically, emotionally, mentally, traumatically, suddenly, from any of her past experience? Did she hit her head hardly on any hard surface? And I also want to ask this man, is this a family trend?
1: Oh dear.
5: So you should also check from the family. Because when you said she could not remember names, faces, experience, even though her degree is that. This is madness now. We're going to do dullness now.
1: Oh dear.
5: I see for her. Now, this is the advice we might go give for her. Quick. We can keep her for home rehab. Carry somebody there with a take care of her. Because we should not go give the children party. Or maybe the children the entire inside danger. She should not go free to rescue them. Understand? And also, this one got advice to you. Make him seek a medical advice that is maybe I go check the woman's brain, total brain examination, so that you can help this woman. Because if you not do these things and keep this woman inside her house, the woman will can't enter straight. My candle is gone in the window.
1: Oh dear.
5: Now you go be single. So I beg, I feel for her. The wife is still the wife. She's still lovely. So make you do these things when I ask her to do.
1: Okay. 2 minutes, 30 seconds away. Thank you very much for your contribution. Appreciate that one. If you're just tuned in, welcome. SOS is live on your radio. And if you're wondering what we're talking about, I will do you the honors. Here's the story for today. One of the many reasons I married my wife, Susan, is her smartness. Susan could start off a conversation with a total stranger and take on any topic. While we courted, we talked about everything. In fact, trading other people's gist, which you might call gossip, was how we bonded. But these days, she doesn't seem to remember anything. Not names, not faces, not experiences, nothing. I would have to go over everything before she recalls. Susan has become slow. Too slow. I want to talk to her about my work, my new friends, my financial moves, but it seems pointless and a total waste of my time because after 2 kids, I do not recognize the woman before me anymore. My wife, with a degree in both sociology and political science, doesn't even remember little details about anything anymore. They say it is mom brain, or is it selective amnesia? What is this phenomenon? Is mom brain a thing, or has my wife simply stopped improving herself mentally? 0809-1121911 or 0802-4000-911. On WhatsApp, 0704-4994-911. very good afternoon to you. My name is Soba. What's your name?
6: Good afternoon, Soba. My name is Ephraim. Welcome from Tamale.
1: Hi, Ephraim. Welcome. Go ahead.
6: Thank you. Yes, please, what I want to contribute is the husband. You know me, I always like talking about Bible. You know, and some writers say the faith we should not be discouraged, but to put everything to God in prayer.
1: Mm-hmm.
6: At first, the woman was not like that. You know, that you should know that something must have gone wrong somewhere. So, first, you have to seek for medical advice, medical attention on her. Take her you know, where you can take care of her, know what exactly is the problem. And then aside that, make him take her to a good Bible believing church. You know, I don't have to think this thing that happened that maybe ordinary or just happened, like you said, whether she stopped and improving herself. It would be maybe spiritual. So you have to also take her to the church, to a good living church, where they can pray for her.
1: Okay.
6: There is something spiritual is wrong somewhere, you know, so that she can be prayed for. And you never can tell. God can just fix it and God things around. So, that is.
1: All right. Thank you. Thank you so much for your contribution. Appreciate that one. This one here says, good afternoon, Angel Suba. Thank you very much. He says, there's huge problems. Please let the man be patient with her. With time, she's going to regain herself. A warm welcome, Suba. This is Dibombarinimezo. Thank you very much for your message. Appreciate that one. Away from that one, this one here says, okay, I'll take this call. Hello? Okay. Call me back then. This one here says, welcome back again, Soba. Guy, this one passed Soba power. Kindly take your wife to a psychiatric hospital to get a proper diagnosis and early cure. My name is Belema. Humbly, Belema, thank you. Hello?
7: My tribulation.
1: Oh, dear. Hi, Charles.
7: You're welcome, my baby. Oh, I miss you so much, you know. But I know you will be here for the next year.
5: Don't keep up with this long next time.
1: 2 minutes, 30 seconds. Charles, welcome. Go ahead.
7: Now, you be the umpire. We know the player. You're the only IMAX. We know the player.
1: Okay.
7: I know.
1: Go ahead.
7: Mr. Zion, God bless you for noticing things. You know, when we use my method enter, me catch up. So that's at them for our brother. I think you've not been taking good care of your woman. Wife is putting to bed, you are never paying attention to her. You are never there for her. I think that's putting her into too much stress and she's beginning to forget many things. You could start with the basics, playing with her again. Even if it is legal, get something, get started from the basics again. Don't go into telling her about your friends and all that. Play with the children, and with that, she could catch up. Make her become your friend again. Don't despise her right now. Charles Brown from Obataya.
1: Thank you very much. Short and simple. Appreciate that one. Okay, moving on. This one here says, good afternoon, my sister, Suba, and welcome back. This is Ahmed Benson. Thank you very much for your message. Appreciate that one. Oh, Bensola. Ahmed Bensola, thank you very much. Hello. Good to have you on the show. Hi. Good afternoon. Could you speak up a bit? It's very faint. Hello. Go ahead.
8: Welcome.
1: Thank you. I'm so sorry, but you'd have to call back. I think it's the connection. Maybe you should just move around a bit because it's there's just something not right with that call. It's not clear enough. And we need to hear you clearly if we would communicate. This one here says, hello, Suba. Welcome back, beautiful Suba. I'm Mr. Nelson, and I'm texting from Iwofe. What has the man done to help? That woman needs medical intervention. Nelson, thank you very much for texting. Appreciate that one. Away from Nelson. This one here says, good afternoon, Suba. Good to have you back. I, for one, missed your voice. Welcome back. Thank you very much. Appreciate. It says, on today's conversation, the story is incomplete. One, are they still as cozy as they used to be? Mm-hmm. Onga, they said that you should answer. Secondly, has he helped her in any way? Apparently not. It says, marital life and childbearing comes with different things with different women. Partial amnesia is one of them. But if this is not the case, she needs to see a therapist. He could actually be the reason she is the way she is. Aha. Oga, they said that you might just be the reason. My name is Joy Ore. Joy, thank you very much for your message. Appreciate 25 minutes past 3 o'clock. SOS is live on your radio. Still here taking calls and messages. If you just tuned in, welcome. In a moment, I'll play the story again for you. My name is Soba. This one here says, welcome back, Auntie Soba. Thank you very much. When some women pass through childbirth or labor, some may come up with some symptoms. This is the best time for the husband to stand by her. He should take the wife to the hospital for proper checkup. My name is Mommy B. Mommy B, thank you very much. Hello? Ah, missed that one. Call me back. Sorry. Still the Classic Lounge. Classic Lounge usually begins at 11 a.m., 11 to 4 every weekday. My name is Soba, and this segment is SOS. SOS usually begins at 2:30. We play the story over and over again from 2:30 to 3. 3 o'clock, we start taking your calls and messages. Talking about messages, this one here says, good day, Honorable Soba. I thought I am the only one in this situation. Even on Saturday, my wife and I had a discussion about something that had been said before. My wife reacted in a somewhat inflammatory manner, declining what I put towards her to the extent that I told her that certain sensitive discussions we shall be having and certain sensitive discussions we shall be having. And her responses will be underlined for the future forthwith. Comrade Chima Obania started. See, I'm too fresh back to be stressed. Comrade Chima, I'm too fresh back on the show to be stressed like this. Comrade Chima, oh Lord. Bros, we have similar experiences. We have two kids, and my wife have also had 2 degrees. She also has 2 degrees, one in finance and banking, and the other in estate management. Nevertheless, her academic excellence is not reflecting in her present state anymore, to the best of my observation. Perhaps it could be just marital pressure. I devise emotional intelligence to mellow some sensitive matters in order not to prove a point, but to man up. Please take it easy with her. It might just be the mode or mood swing challenge. My name is Comrade Chima Obani from Old Port Harcourt Township. Moving on, here is the story for today. If you just tuned in, Comrade Chima, you will not stress me. I refuse to be stressed by you. Mm-hmm. One of the many reasons I married my wife, Susan, is her smartness. Susan could start off a conversation with a total stranger and take on any topic. While we courted, we talked about everything. In fact, trading other people's gist, which you might call gossip, was how we bonded. But these days, she doesn't seem to remember anything. Not names, not faces, not experiences, nothing. I would have to go over everything before she recalls.
0: Susan has become slow, too slow. I want to talk to her about my work, my new friends, my financial moves, but it seems pointless and a total waste of my time because after two kids, I do not recognize the woman before me anymore. My wife, with a degree in both sociology and political science, doesn't even remember little details about anything anymore. They say it is mom brain, or is it selective amnesia? What is this phenomenon? Is mom brain a thing, or has my wife simply stopped improving herself mentally? 0809-1121-911 or 0802-4000-911 on WhatsApp 0704-499-4911.

Still 91.1 Classic FM, the station that plays every song you know. It is now 3:30. SOS is live on your radio. And of course, you just listened to the story. Let me know your take and how you can help our brother today on the show. This one here says, is this man okay? Instead of him being there for his wife and helping her through this time, you are here complaining. Now, what for you?

single people who have not had kids, please don't bother. Let us listen and find out how this matter can be resolved. Thank you very much, Silva. My name is Silva. Silva, okay. Why are you a spokesperson for single people? I don't understand why you're asking people not to call you if they are single. Interesting. Away from that one, Harley. Good afternoon. Hi, good afternoon. Speak to me. Hello? Hello? Okay, call me back then. Isa says, good afternoon, Soba. Welcome back. Nice to hear from you. Just tuned in. What's the story? I'll play it in a moment. Away from that one, this one here says, good afternoon, Sister Soba. Welcome back. My brother, man, please take care of your wife. Take your wife to see a doctor. Please stand by her. She needs you now more than anything. My name is Charles. Charles, thank you very much for your contribution. Appreciate. Away from Charles, this one here says, good afternoon, Soba. This man needs... This man needs help from God. Okay. It says this man needs help from God. But most importantly, he needs to understand that this woman is going through a lot. Instead of complaining, why doesn't he look for help where it is most needed? The doctors can answer his question and not us. But for gist's sake... I like that. Okay, it says for gist's sake, Oga, take your wife to the hospital. Full stop. My name is Charles. Charles, thank you so much. The other Charles. Thank you for your message. Our Addison here says, close study from women. We are responding to a conversation that we had earlier. Dear Lord, help me. What's your name? Frank. Frank Chidozie. Since you have studied women through and through, maybe you can also answer the question talking about what we're dealing with, the story today on SOS. Maybe since you have studied women and you can tell with a snap of a finger what the issue is, maybe you should fill us in. It's a close study from women. Hello, good afternoon. I'm sorry. Hello. Good afternoon. Hello? Kilo Day, what's happened? Is this it? What's going on with my phone lines? Call me back, please. Call me back. Well, I've got to restart this thing. Keep the messages coming in as well. In a moment, I'll take them. But here's the story for today. I've got to restart this thing. One of the many reasons I married my wife, Susan, is her smartness. Susan could start off a conversation with a total stranger and take on any topic. While we courted, we talked about everything. In fact, trading other people's gist, which you might call gossip, was how we bonded. But these days, she doesn't seem to remember anything. Not names, not faces, not experiences, nothing. I would have to go over everything before she recalls. Susan has become slow. Too slow. I want to talk to her about my work, my new friends, my financial moves, but it seems pointless and a total waste of my time because after two kids, I do not recognize the woman before me anymore. My wife, with a degree in both sociology and political science, doesn't even remember little details about anything anymore. They say it is mom brain. Or is it selective amnesia? What is this phenomenon? Has my wife simply stopped improving herself mentally? 0809-1121-911 or 0802-4000-911 on WhatsApp 0704-499-4911.

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1: One of the many reasons I married my wife, Susan, is her smartness. Susan could start off a conversation with a total stranger and take on any topic. While we courted, we talked about everything. In fact, trading other people's gist, which you might call gossip, was how we bonded. But these days, she doesn't seem to remember anything. Not names, not faces, not experiences, nothing. I would have to go over everything before she recalls. Susan has become slow, too slow. I want to talk to her about my work, my new friends, my financial moves, but it seems pointless and a total waste of my time because after two kids, I do not recognize the woman before me anymore. My wife, with a degree in both sociology and political science, doesn't even remember little details about anything anymore. They say it is mom brain, or is it selective amnesia? What is this phenomenon? Is mom brain a thing, or has my wife simply stopped improving herself mentally? 0809-1121-911 or 0802-4000-911. On WhatsApp, 0704-499491.

91.1 Classic FM, the station that plays every song. You know, I've been able to restart the device. I'm hoping that it's better now. Toya is here. Toya here says, hi, Suba. From hearing this story, I just thought this problem is a medical one and not an SOS one. Ah, my brother. Is it, you hear somebody earlier say for this purposes, right? Yeah, it is what it is. Away from that one, Dorcas is here. Dorcas says, good afternoon, Soba, and welcome back. Oga, you that is fast, how have you helped this woman? You are out here calling her slow. Yeah, man. My name is Dorcas. Welcome back, Soba. Is he man? Are you serious? Are you? Come on. Remember, as much as we are a people who shows tough love every now and then, we don't minimize the truth. We do not, you know, cut it to size. We say it the way it is. We also try to show love. So be nice. Please be nice, okay? Be nice. Thank you, Dorcas. Appreciate your message. This one here says, men have it easy, yet they complain. We go through menstruation, menstrual cramps, PCOS. We also go through premenstrual and postmenstrual stress.

please, you want to be, if you want to be anonymous, write it first at the beginning so that okay, thank you. Thank you very much for your message. Oh dear me. Oh dear me. Okay, moving on. This one here says, good afternoon, Soba. It's nice to have you back on radio. We missed you so much. It says, for the story of today, I don't have much to say other than this man should be a bit patient with his wife and also reenact the old times. Maybe there's something she is not receiving from him, and that's why she is acting the way she is. Well done, Suba, and welcome back. Thank you very much for that one. Appreciate. Away from that one, this one says, my name is Vector. It says, my name is Vector. Good afternoon, Suba. Welcome to the show. Let me see if I can restructure. Because this man is not smart. Okay, I think I'll use not smart. Because this man is not smart, that is why he's saying the things he's saying. A woman goes through a lot to birth your child. The least you can do is be there for her and show her as much love as possible. Not complain about little things. The things you are gisting her about are not important. If not, she will remember. Question, Oga, has she forgotten the names of her children or yours? Answer that, and I'd know what to say to you. I like this message. Has she forgotten the names of your children? Answer that, and I'll know what to say to you. Interesting. Thank you. Thank you very much for your message. Appreciate that one. This one is from Victor. Victor says, good afternoon, Suba. Welcome back. Welcome back to the show. We miss you so much. Well, I'm back. Thank you very much. Appreciate. This one here says, good afternoon, Auntie Suba. Not much to say, just that this man has his own challenges and is just trying to make his wife look like a bad person. The woman is not a bad person. She only doesn't remember. Have you not forgotten things before? Some things are not that serious to cause a ruckus over. Okay, thank you very much for your message. You also didn't leave a name. 0704-4994-911. 0704-4994-911. You can text me on WhatsApp in case you're struggling with the lines and you're not able to connect. I don't know why. I don't know why. One of the many reasons I married my wife, Susan, is her smartness. Susan could start off a conversation with a total stranger and take on any topic. While we courted, we talked about everything. In fact, trading other people's gist, which you might call gossip, was how we bonded. But these days, she doesn't seem to remember anything. Not names, not faces, not experiences, nothing. I would have to go over everything before she recalls. Susan has become slow, too slow. I want to talk to her about my work, my new friends, my financial moves, but it seems pointless and a total waste of my time because after two kids, I do not recognize the woman before me anymore. My wife, with a degree in both sociology and political science, doesn't even remember little details about anything anymore. They say it is mom brain, or is it selective amnesia? What is this phenomenon? Is mom brain a thing, or has my wife simply stopped improving herself mentally? 0809-1121-911 or 0802-4000-911 on WhatsApp 0704-4994-911. Okay, more messages. This one here says, good afternoon, Tuba. Welcome back. Talk to anyone else, Mr. Man, and leave your wife alone. My name is William. Talk to anyone else and leave your wife alone. That's the solution. Are you serious? Okay. Away from that one, this one says, hi, Tuba. Welcome back. This is

0: Tega from Room Illuminate. Tega, thank you very much. Away from Tega. This one here says, Soba, good to have you back. Please tell that man to grow up. He is not a serious human being. Thank you. My name is Chinelo. Chinelo, thank you very much for your message. Appreciate Ebony. Everybody say Ebony.
1: Give you a very big bear hug.
0: Oh, look at that. Look at that. Look at that.
1: Don't worry, Adon. Just come here. I'm going to give you a very big bear hug. Welcome back, Soba.
0: Well, thank you.
1: Welcome back. I missed you.
0: Thank you.
1: You're back to your show.
0: No, I want to come and do the show. Come and do the show. I was telling Alex, I say, what if I left from there? What if I absconded? Stop, you know, that. I always have.
1: Don't play with me like that.
0: Which one is don't play with you like
1: don't,
0: that?
1: Don't mess with me like that.
0: What if I absconded? What if I decided not to return?
1: We'll find you.
0: No. Is it by force? Is it not really? Is it by
1: we
0: force?
1: We will find you.
0: It's not by force. We gotta move. Well, Ebony, thank you so much for holding it down in my absence. Thank you. We love you. Everybody say we love you, Ebony. We love you, Ebony. how have you been, Ebony?
1: I'm all right.
0: I've missed asking how you're doing.
1: I missed someone asking me to. Nobody
0: didn't ask you. Why?
1: Nobody asked me to.
0: Why?
1: You know,
0: I'd always say, even on the show here, I say, please ask me how I'm doing. It's important that you do. Just ask.
1: Yeah, a couple of people ask me, how are you? Yeah,
0: you know, it's nice. It shows that maybe you don't too, but at least it shows that you even care.
1: Yeah.
0: And thank you for that. Please be asking Ebony how she's doing. Mm. Ebony so shaggy, sha. How did you manage on this show? Premium, she said premium. Premium shaggy. Nobody stressed you. I heard that, you know, they were all on your best behavior, so nobody stressed you. Mm. Everybody no, just.
1: I'll do anything for you. Go. You want to go and leave again?
0: Anything for. I want to. Yes now. Mm. Yes now.
1: You know the year is almost coming to an end.
0: No,
1: so
0: I'll still go now. I'll see. And this time, I just might not be.
1: Don't be threatening me or us, as the case may be.
0: No, I'm just saying. I just might not be, you know, very much available, you know, to. You return it, so you know, but it's okay. See, if nobody comes looking for me, everybody, see, she's not joking when she said she will find me.
1: I will find you, you know me and what I can do.
0: Everybody say, my friend, come and do your show. I don't care, you, even if you want to do it from home, work from home, no problem. Mm. But you remember during the time of 2020, during the coronavirus, when we had to stay at home, some radio stations actually did broadcast from home.
1: Yes, but for me, for the most of 2020, I was out of work.
0: Oh, so you didn't get to do
1: it. Yes, I didn't get to experience. At 2020, I think just a little bit after. Yes, during the virus, I was working. Then just immediately after the virus ended, I quit my job at where I was working. Okay. So yes, during the for my own station at the time, we were working. We still had to go to work.
0: We did too. But some stations did the OB thing. They had to
1: We worked. We came to work. We did all the procedures and whatnot.
0: Question is, if that can be done, then why do I have to come to work every day?
1: Right.
0: Engineer Paul, send me microphone and everything. Let me sit in my house, lay in bed and do this. Do I have to be here?
1: That would be nice. So, Jabi? You know, I mean, why are we working so hard for?
0: If there's anybody that will take this thing off, it's everybody.
1: Yeah. I said, the first day I did the show, I said, I was like, so why is such a hard worker? I can't see myself working for 9 months without going on a break.
0: You're right.
1: For the first quarter, I will go. Next quarter, I will go. Like, if I had my way, I would go on leave every month.
0: Mm-hmm.
1: Like every month, there should be at least maybe some 4 or 5, maybe a week.
0: You're right.
1: A week every month. Mm-hmm. Like, I don't know how you do it, but well done. Well done. I got you now. Why are you talking about
0: sponsor? Yeah, I got you.
1: I got you.
0: That's what he said to me before, but nothing. He didn't got me.
1: But you gotta know that I got you.
0: Did you get to listen to the story today?
1: Yeah, and it just made me very sad. Like, very, very sad because I think what just went to my head was I had a family friend who went through postpartum depression and she died. She actually killed herself. Like, she ran into the road.
0: Oh my goodness.
1: And she passed. So I think that's when I now started understanding. I was even still, I was still in university at the time. That's when I said, is this a thing? You know, and all that. I mean, and there was a time that I read a thread on X that I would never forget. So people were giving their experiences accounts. After birth. One said she got blind in one of her eyes.
0: Yeah, I saw
1: one
0: that
1: said,
0: one
1: you know, she lost her teeth. Like she lost all her teeth.
0: This was
1: not a joke.
0: Yeah.
1: Like she put a video and I was scared to my bone that she lost all her teeth, some hair loss, you know, some said her waist. You know, there was, it was scary. It was scary. After reading that tweet, so after then I never really used to. When women say, "Well, I don't want to have children," I'm like, "But why?" You know. So after then, I started telling you. A woman says, "Well, I don't want to have children." I respect the opinion because, you know, it comes with a lot. Our bodies are
0: lots of sacrifices.
1: Our bodies are we're just full of a lot of glitter and glamour when we cover it up, but inside is it's really worth nothing. Just like having dementia when you grow older. Like today, someone just told me how someone I love is already having dementia, and I cried. You know, because it was really hurtful. This is a person that is bubbly, and next I'm hearing that, you know, she's having dementia. So this whole story really broke my heart, you know, because these are things that happen. Women that they have to go through any of that are very lucky. They don't know, you know, what I mean. There was a story that went online that was everywhere on the internet. This woman, she got blind. Like she got blind
0: I saw the afterbirth.
1: And she needed to go through surgery. And her family couldn't even afford it.
0: I saw it.
1: You know, so you my wife came slow. It's not even something you should even be. It's something that you should. I know it's overwhelming. But then when you educate yourself, you know that these are things that could happen. This is at the time that she needs you the most.
0: Exactly.
1: So at the time that you need to help her. You know, do everything, do mind exercise. It's a medical thing, right? But this is the time that you really need to hold her hand. This is through the good and the bad.
0: Exactly.
1: This is the bad time. You're supposed to do all that you can, do all the research, read up, you know, medicals, whatever it is, to just help her, you know, be able to juggle up. She might never be the same again, but at least, you know, with help and support, you know, she might not be as bad as, you know, he's stating it now. It's like I said, it made me really sad. First thing that came to my mind was that my family friend who ran into the road, and her baby was barely 4 months. She was still breastfeeding, and that was how she died. That's when I started reading up on postpartum things that could happen to a woman's body after. I also read up that, you know, the two of the most painful things that could happen to a human body is being burnt alive and actually giving birth.
0: Birthing a child, Those
1: are the two. So, what are we saying?
0: Goodness.
1: So, if her memory is becoming slow, I mean, but I'm feeling sad about
0: it's
1: it. But, I think this is the time for... I think people should understand those vows they make on the altar. It's not nursery rhymes.
0: I mean,
1: it's
0: exactly.
1: not just because the priest said it for better. You just say it
0: you
1: because
0: just
1: you heard it,
0: and then you move
1: it's,
0: on.
1: It's a comment. It's you swearing. Swearing before, you know, you believe in God. That's why you went to a church. So it's not just nursery rhymes. These are the times that you have to step up and be the leader that they say you are.
0: Okay, I gotta go. Thank you, Ebony. Thank you so much. Everyone who was a part of the show today, thank you. This one here says the wife is showing signs of Alzheimer's disease. He should take his wife for medical checkup. Gary P. Gary, thank you to everyone who was a part of the show today. Thank you so much. Handing you over to Ebony, the light of the world, to take you home in grand style. I've missed saying that. I've missed the light of the world.
1: Yes, it's good to hear you say that.
0: Yeah, and you're so happy not being on the lounge. Ebony loves her beauty sleep. She doesn't like stress. People are stressed out for 2 weeks.
1: Like today, now when I woke up, I was just feeling some type of. I was not imagining that. Thank God, you know.
0: You're not serious.
1: You know, I didn't have to be over.
0: You're not serious person at all. The Drive Time Show begins in a moment. My name is Soba. I'll see you tomorrow. From the bottom of my heart, I love you.

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Let's spice that up for you with some great music. 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

0: wanna lick.
1: I heard you got the fever for the flavor. I heard you got the fever for the flavor. I heard you got the fever for the flavor.
2: Somebody said you had it going on.
1: I heard you got the fever for the flavor. I heard you got the fever for the flavor. I heard you got the fever for the flavor.

0: hurry up and get a scoop before it's gone.
1: I heard you got the fever for the flavor. I heard you got the fever for the flavor. I heard you got the fever for the flavor.
2: Somebody said you had it going on.

0: The Independent National Electoral Commission, INEC, will hold a world press conference and national stakeholders meeting tomorrow, October 6, in Abuja, to mark 100 days to the 2027 general election. The event will update Nigerians and other stakeholders on the Commission's preparations, including the voters' register, candidate nominations, logistics, and measures to protect the integrity of the electoral process. INEC Chairman Joash Omupitan and other key stakeholders are expected to address the gathering. Similarly, INEC has warned politicians that their ambitions are not worth the blood of Nigerians, vowing to arrest, sanction, and prosecute parties, candidates, and agents involved in violence, hate speech, and vote buying ahead of the 2027 general election. INEC Chairman Professor Joash Omupitan gave the warning today in Abuja at a strategic workshop for editors organized by the Nigerian Guild of Editors in collaboration with the Commission. Away from that, the Nigerian Air Force has activated an immediate search and rescue operation following an ATR-42 aircraft accident in the Ibokoda area of Ondo State today. A statement by the Director of Public Relations and Information, Ehimen Ejodame, said the aircraft carrying 32 people, 25 passengers and 7 crew members, was on a routine mission from Benin to Lagos when the accident occurred. And in state news, the River State Police Command has arrested 2 suspected members of a 6-man kidnapping syndicate allegedly involved in the abduction of a resident identified as Mr. Hassan. In a statement, the command spokesperson, Blessing Agabe, said the arrest followed credible information received on September 7, 2026, about Hassan's abduction a day earlier near Fidelity Bank Garrison, Port Harcourt. And on the foreign scene, the African Union Commission has mourned the death of renowned Senegalese writer and intellectual, Cheikh Kane, describing him as a giant of African letters whose work influenced generations across Africa and beyond. Chairperson of the Africa Union Commission, Mahmoud Yusuf, expressed profound sadness over Kane's death in a statement paying tribute to the late author. In sports, after a 19-day international break, the Premier League returns on Saturday with defending champions Arsenal among the teams looking to strongly resume their campaigns. The 2026-27 season was paused after match week 5 following a revised FIFA international calendar that merged the September and October windows. The international break ends tomorrow. And lastly in business, the House of Representatives Public Accounts Committee will question officials of the NNPC Limited and INEC today and tomorrow over alleged financial breaches totaling over 802 billion naira. The allegations are contained in Auditor General reports for the 2021, 2022 and 2023 financial years, which raise queries over procurement, revenue management, payments and compliance with financial regulations by government agencies. And that was the headline news. I am Sonia Edwin. Good evening.
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You know, my name is Benson Clement. This evening on Sports Extra. Well, we'll take a look at some of the big stories that made headlines in the world of sports over the weekend. Also, you know, focus on the Super Eagles of Nigeria, because they'll be in action tomorrow as regards an international friendly with Russia. And of course, some of the, this weekend, Premier League football resumes. A lot of injury news to report. Arsenal, of course, Ezra Konsa, Kai Havertz, and the rest. Erling Haaland, will he be fit for Manchester City? And on Sports Extra, of course, we will talk about this Manchester City's charge. I know they've appealed already, but of course, we will connect with our partners, that is the BBC, as we discuss further on this Manchester. In fact, it will be explained further, the Manchester City issue, on Sports Extra this evening. Don't go anywhere. I'll be right back with the details. This is Classic FM 91.1, playing every song, you know. And my name is Benson Clement.

we all know that is going to happen between Anthony Joshua and Tyson Fury. That fight will happen in Cardiff, Principality Stadium, precisely on the 11th of December, 2026, where Tyson Fury will face Anthony Joshua. But there's news with regards to that particular bout, because there is no rematch clause

0: for Anthony Joshua and Tyson Fury's December 11 mega fight. Now, former world champions Tyson Fury and Anthony Joshua will meet in an all-British heavyweight showdown at the Principality Stadium in Cardiff. Now, the two have been fierce rivals for almost a decade, but rather than setting up a second fight, their December 11 bout is expected to be a one-off, with retirement beckoning for the loser. Who will lose that particular fight? Will it be AJ? Will it be Tyson Fury? Let's start with Anthony Joshua. He's on Sports Extra to make his predictions for his fight against Tyson Fury.
1: A huge fight. How much of this is personal? How much is just purely business?
2: It only becomes personal when someone lays their hands on you, and that will happen when the first bell goes. But as for now, up until then, it's respect for myself, and as much respect as my opponent gives me, he'll get in return.
1: There's been so many amazing moments in your career. It's been amazing to watch it all. But would this be the pinnacle, beating Tyson in this fight?
2: Yeah, it would be, because this is all there is for now. When we look back, it might be a different conversation, but for now, because where my mind is, it is the pinnacle.
1: Can you return to your peak level? Will it take a challenger like this to get you up to the level that we've seen in years gone by?
2: The level needed to beat Tyson Fury will be the level that I'm at. Wherever that is wherever it'll be, if I'm honest with you. Because every fight's different. Styles make fights. The peak I was for X doesn't mean that would have been the style to beat Tyson Fury. So I just need to be at the style and the place I need to be in order to beat Tyson Fury.
1: Where's Tyson at in his career, do you think?
2: He performs to the level he's at as well, if I'm honest. He's versatile, and he's a good little mover around in the ring.
1: Finally, what do you think we can expect on December the 11th?
2: A knockout, if I'm honest with you. Yeah.
1: How early?
2: Could be in the first round.
1: Is that your game plan?
2: Yeah, it is.
0: It just said Anthony Joshua. He wants to knock out Tyson Fury in the first round. What about Tyson Fury? He said that this fight would be his last. We all know that he has retired many times, but let's take a listen.
1: In terms of your expectations, you feel like the public want you to win this fight? Do they want AJ to win it, or they split?
3: I don't know. It doesn't really matter to me what people want. I'm not in the people-pleasing game, am I?
1: How important is this fight for you compared to brilliant win over Klitschko, the trilogy with Deontay Wilder?
3: It's the most important fight, for sure. This is it. Be all and end all of everything, this one. It's like ultimate rivalry. It's like, wow. Everything and more in one.
1: It's more important than any belt you could win in the ring.
3: More important than belts, more important than everything. Pride's on the line here now.
1: Is this the end for you, this fight? Or?
3: Oh yeah, this will be the end. It'll be curtains for me in the first round.
1: Yep. Will there be a second fight if that is the case?
3: Oh no, definitely not.
1: Where's he strong and where's he weak?
3: Strong mind, strong muscles, strong everywhere. And probably the weakness is, I don't even see a weakness.
1: Sure, you've seen weaknesses.
3: Weaknesses? Like, I haven't seen any weakness, to be honest. I just think he's an unbelievable, like, fighter, like a proper warrior.
0: You just said him, Tyson Fury. So, set the date, December 11th, the mega fight between Anthony Joshua and Tyson Fury. Who wins this particular one? Joshua wants to knock him out in the first round. Tyson Fury is saying, this could be his last. We'll find out at the end of December 11th when these two fighters, wonderful, let me say, heavyweight champions, former heavyweight champions, of course, we face each other on December the 11th. It's going to be a mega fight. That takes us now to basketball. So what's happening as regards to basketball in the United States, where Kenny Atkinson has backed the NBA's plan for a European league and said the American system does not develop young players the way European clubs do. Remember, this is the news section or the news segment of Sports Extra. Now, the Cleveland Cavaliers head coach, talking about Kenny Atkinson, the reigning NBA coach of the year, was speaking at the end of this year's or of his team's training camp in Malagadais in Spain last week. He spent most of a decade playing in Europe and began his coaching career there. He said, and I quote, I love the NBA. I love that we are in talks with FIBA to create this NBA Europe. It's going to bring more opportunity for players across the globe. He continued, asked what European players arrive with, you know, compared to that of the American system. He said, and I quote, the European system is a club system. He said, in the US, they have, he said, we just don't work that way. That is in the US. So we have the university system, the scholastic system, and that's just the difference. For the Europe, they have a club system. In the United States of America, they have the university system. Of course, still the new segment of Sports Extra on your classic station. That now takes us to tennis news. We are discussing Sports Extra, of course, tennis news, where defending champion Carlos Alcaraz, he advanced to the final of the Japan Open today after securing a hard-fought 5-7, 6-3, 6-1 victory over fellow Spaniard Jaume Mona. Now, of course, the world number three said regaining consistency at a high level has remained elusive after a months-long wrist injury. Of course, recall that he's been out for quite some time. Of course, he reached the quarterfinals of the U.S. Open last month. But he's on Sports Extra. Carlos Alcaraz is here to talk to us after beating Jaume Mona 5-7, 6-3, 6-1 to get into the finals. Of course, where he will face Jiří Ligeška, the 19th seed, Jiří Ligeška of Czech Republic, who defeated Valentin of Monaco 6-4, 6-2. Now let's take a listen to that man, Carlos Alcaraz.
4: Another match where you faced some really difficult situations. How did you get out of it?
5: Well, I don't know what happens in the first set. The first set in general, to be honest. I don't know. I just started the match well. Breaks, serving for the set. Don't know what happened. So, it seems like I'm struggling every first set. But, you know, the way that I come back every time, I think I'm just really, really happy about it. Today, I started the match really well against, you know, Jaume, that is a pretty tough player to play against, and this condition I think suits really well to him. So I just try to stay there, the you know, as much as I can until that, you know, 5-4. After that, as I said, don't know what happened, but you know, just happy that in the second set I tried to stay there, try to play few good games at the beginning. I made a couple of breaks that helped me a lot to get a bit of confidence, and I started to play more aggressive. I think I didn't let him, you know, going to his style. I didn't let him to let's say drive the match in the, you know, in his area. So I tried to push him in every shot, in every ball, in every point, and I think it was the key, I think, for the match today.
0: Well, I just said that man, Carlos Alcaraz, is into the finals. He will face Ligeška, that is in the finals. Ligeška of Czech Republic in the finals, talking about the Japan Open. That is tennis taking place in faraway Japan. Anyways, from there, still the new segment. Soon we'll go into football, where we'll talk about Manchester City. What's going on? Of course, we'll have a special report with our partners, that is the BBC, a breakdown of the Manchester City charges, the 115, you know, charges that the Premier League, of course, discovered. And Premier League said a lot, but Man City, they've appealed that decision that they made by the Premier League. So we'll see what happens at the end of the day, but we'll do a breakdown of what really happened to Manchester City. How all this emanated. Anyways, let's talk about Formula One. Max Verstappen overcame a chaotic, twice delayed, rain-affected race to claim his first win of the 2026 season at the Bahrain Grand Prix. It was a huge race, of course, in Malaysia. Why that man known as Kimi Antonelli, he strengthened his title bid with second place as his teammate George Russell retired Leighton.
6: Max Verstappen takes victory and wins the Grand Prix. Verstappen with his first win of the season. Antonelli with 18 points to take him closer to the World Championship. Hamilton from a minute back to the podium. And then it's Leclerc, Hadjar, Piastri, Lawson. A season's best for Fernando Alonso. Chased all the way to the flag by Lando Norris. And the points are completed by Arvid Lindblad. Max Verstappen has waited until October for this feeling, climbing to the top step and celebrating victory. Hard fought and well earned for Red Bull.
0: Yes, it was a hard fought win for that team known as Red Bull and Max Verstappen. Now, Formula One's return to Sepang after a 9-year absence produced the most remarkable race day of the season, with heavy rain before the start, finally delivering the campaign's first wet weather action at its 16th round. Now, the start time was twice pushed back by delays from the 55 laps. Before the 55 laps, we are twice disrupted by the safety cars. Now, that man known as Max Verstappen defeated Kimi Antonelli to victory, while Lewis Hamilton stunningly fought back from dropping to 18th after a Ferrari tire strategy gamble backfired to claim third place. Let's hear from Max before I give you, of course, the first 10 as regards this Bahrain Grand Prix that happened over the weekend in motorsports. Of course, you can say Formula One.
7: You know, very special within the team where we started the season with all the issues that we had. Probably a lot of people not believing in another win this year, including myself at times, but at the same time, my team kept believing, kept pushing hard, kept bringing upgrades. Just general performance upgrades. And yeah, it's really, really special to win here, and also very emotional to win, you know, with our own engine the first time in our first year.
0: You just said it, Max Verstappen, the one with their own engine. He's so excited coming first. So Max Verstappen of Red Bull, he came first, followed by Kimi Antonelli of Mercedes. Of course, for Lewis Hamilton, he was third. Oh, that is the Ferrari driver. Charles Leclerc came fourth, while fifth position, Isaac Hadjar. It's interesting, the Red Bull driver. Now, for Oscar Piastri of McLaren, he finished sixth, as Liam Lawson of Racing Bulls finished seventh. For Fernando Alonso of Aston Martin, he recently signed a new deal with Aston Martin and he finished eighth. What a way for that man. Lando Norris, surprisingly, the holder, of course, he recorded at McLaren, and Lando Norris, they won the league, the championship last season, talking about the Formula One championship last season. But I don't know what's happening this season with talking about Lando Norris and McLaren. But he finished ninth, while Arvid Lindblad, of course, of Racing Red Bulls, finished 10th. So that is the first 10 as regards Bahrain Grand Prix that happened over the weekend, as we talk about when it comes to Formula One. Okay, now we are done with what's happening in other sports like Formula One, tennis, boxing, not forgetting basketball, the NBA. Now let's focus on football news. Now, from football news, we'll talk about Man City. Let's discuss the Super Falcons of Nigeria, because nine players have arrived at the Super Falcons camp in Ikenne ahead of their 2028 Olympic Games qualifying clash against Comoros. Now, among the early arrivals are Dinamo Brest forward known as Blessing Nko, and Edo Queen's trio of Tumininu additional, Christiana Uzoma and Valentina Oroko. And of course, the other players who have reported to camp are Farida Abdul Wahad, Joy Bukwe, also have Fatimo Solati, Glory Edet, and Sandra John. Now, more players are expected to join the squad at the team's base in Ijebode, that is today. Now, interim head coach Austin Eguavon invited 28 players for the second round qualifying tie. Now, Comoros will host the first leg on Friday, the 9th of October, while Nigeria will, of course, be the destination or the designated home side for the return leg on Tuesday, October the 13th. Now, both matches will be played at the Remo Stars Stadium in Ikene, as Comoros does not have a CAF-approved venue for international fixtures. Now, the Super Falcons must secure victory on aggregate to advance to the third round of the five-stage qualifying campaign, which is scheduled to conclude in December next year. Now, of course, in other words, the Super Falcons are playing home, even though you call it home and away, but they're playing home and home, not home and away, home and home, because both matches will be played in Ikene because of Comoros' issue. Like I said, they don't have a CAF-approved venue for international fixtures. Hopefully the government will do something about it. Now, from the Super Falcons to the Sand Eagles. Now, Nigeria's Sand Eagles today suffered a 6-4 defeat to Senegal in their second friendly at the Motola Mohammed Square Beach Soccer Pitch in Kaduna. Now, the result means Senegal completed a double over the host, talking about Nigeria, having recorded a 6-4 victory in the first friendly played last Saturday. Now, the two friendly matches are part of the Sand Eagles' preparations for their CAF Beach Soccer Africa Cup of Nations qualifying tie against Ghana later this month. Now, Senegal, the reigning African champions, are using the games to fine-tune their preparations for the Beach Soccer AFCON, having already secured qualification as host. Now, Nigeria will host Ghana in the first leg of the qualifying tie at the Murtala Mohammed Square Beach Soccer Pitch in Kaduna on Saturday, October the 10th, before traveling to Accra for the second or return leg on Saturday, October the 17th. Now, the winner over two legs will earn a place at the 2026 Beach Soccer Africa Cup of Nations. Moving on to the Super Eagles of Nigeria.

0: Well, we are talking about the Super Eagles of Nigeria. Yeah, they are in Russia right now, and tomorrow they will take on the Russian national team in an international friendly, important game for the Super Eagles. Why? Because prior to tomorrow's match, they played an African Cup of Nations qualifier against Guinea-Bissau, and they were well beaten. So getting a positive result tomorrow will also help boost the morale of the team. Heading to the next international window, of course, where they will play the AFCON qualifiers. But it didn't go down well for the Super Eagles. They played Madagascar, won by 2-1, came from behind. Now went to Guinea-Bissau with the hope of getting something positive. But Beto and his men defeated the Super Eagles by 3-0. It was an embarrassing defeat, yeah, I must say. But they have a game tomorrow, so no tension at all. So let them go there and get something positive. And 19 Super Eagles players are expected to take part in the team's final training session today ahead of their friendly against Russia. Now, the international warm-up comes up tomorrow. That is, friendly game comes up tomorrow at the Nizhny Novgorod Stadium in Russia. Now, some established players will miss out on the friendly due to various reasons, ranging from injuries to their clubs' refusal to release them. Now, the notable absentees, include captain Wilfred Onyedika, Bright Osayi Samuel, and Rafael Onyedika. Now, head coach Eric Chell will have to make do of 19 players from the initial 24 invited for the friendly. Now, his final training session will start at 7 p.m. Nigerian time today, while tomorrow's match kicks off at 5 p.m. Nigerian time. So 5 p.m. Nigerian time will be Nigeria versus Russia. So players in camp are Moses Simon, Akko Adam, Stanley Nwabali, Kelechi Iheanacho, Emmanuel Fernandez, Benjamin Frederick, Wilfred Igor Samuel, James Kenneth Ibukwe, Chibuzo Nwoko, Chibuzo Nwoko. We have Umar Abubakar, Peter Odopolo. We also have Abdullahi Bawini, not forgetting Umar Abdullahi, Atata Michael, Aderemi Adeoye, Isaac James, Michael Stevens, Ibrahim Ajasa, of course, the latest arrival. So those are the players that will prosecute tomorrow's game. And the 19 players already in camp that will prosecute tomorrow's game against Russia. Anyways, it's an opportunity for these new players, some of them to show what they are made of when they take on Russia. Anyways, let's talk about Kelechi Iheanacho, a returnee. Well, he has opened up on his return to the Super Eagles as the team prepares to face Russia on Tuesday, in Tuesday's international friendly. Now, Kelechi, of course, 30 years of age, returned to the Super Eagles after more than a year out, and he says his love for the green and white has never faded. Kelechi Iheanacho is on Sports Extra.
1: I have been in the Super Eagles, even in the national team in general, for a long, long time, you know. So starting from the under 12 and 13 to 15 to whatever, 17 and all the rest of them to Super Eagles. So I've been very long here, and I'm not coming to the national team because of anybody or because of anything. It's because of the love I have for the game. And the passion is the dream of everyone to play in the Super Eagles as long as you are Nigerian. Even if na five aside Eagles they play, or whether na under 15, nine they invite me, say make I come play, I go play. It no matter what it be, because na my passion. So anything where anybody want to talk, you know, concern me, as long as the coach give me call up, say make I come play, I will come play. You understand? So I'm really happy to be here. And I will enjoy it with the boys, and hopefully we'll have a very lovely outing.
0: Well, you just said it, Kelechi Iheanacho is excited to be back. And of course, good to see him. Now, recall that after leaving Celtic, in Scotland, after helping them win the league and the cup double last season, while on loan from Sevilla. Kelechi Iheanacho surprisingly joined Turkish second division side known as Bursaspor. Now, the move has paid off as Iheanacho has scored 11 goals and assisted twice in 8 games and is currently top scorer in the league. His impressive performance forced head coach Super Eagles head coach Rikshel to name him in his squad for the friendly match with Russia. Good one for Kelechi Iheanacho. Anyways, now the case of Lionel Messi and Cristiano Ronaldo. What's going on? Well, as Lionel Messi prepares to get a hero's farewell for his successful international career, Cristiano Ronaldo's could have ended. That of Cristiano Ronaldo could have ended with him running down the tunnel at the final whistle of a game he did not play. Now, after the World Cup, Lionel Messi, the Argentine international, 39 years of age, decided to retire from international football, while Cristiano Ronaldo, 41 years of age, opted to play on for Portugal. Yet, there is the possibility that Messi's international career will end up lasting a few days longer with a home friendly with Benin Republic on Tuesday, that is tomorrow, of course, to mark his final game. And Ronaldo, furiously, had been made to warm up and not being brought on against Norway in the Nations League, walked out on the Portugal squad after finding out he would not start against Denmark either. Interesting. Now, the Anasar forward has scored 146 goals and won 243 caps for Portugal. Both world records. Interesting. Now, after such a high-profile fallout with new boss Jorge Jesus, also a larger-than-life character who does not back down, Ronaldo is facing a big decision. For their head coach, Jorge Jesus, he has insisted that he would welcome Cristiano Ronaldo back if he wants to return, and talks between Ronaldo, his representatives, and Portuguese FA, as we speak, are ongoing. So, as it stands, the new boss, they're having a discussion. He wants him back. He said his door, he has insisted that he would love to welcome Cristiano Ronaldo back if he wants to return. But as we speak, talks between Cristiano Ronaldo, his representatives, and the Portuguese Football Association are ongoing as they look for a solution. Now, while Cristiano Ronaldo could not carry on playing forever, this is not how he would have expected his international career to end. His fans are remaining loyal to him, with social media full of posts supporting Cristiano Ronaldo, criticizing Jesus, while on the other side, some fans and a lot of Portugal's media have been critical of what they see as selfish behavior. So, I'm asking you this afternoon, or this evening rather, is Cristiano Ronaldo selfish, or you think the coach is wrong? You can be part of this conversation this evening on Sports Extra. Of course, we know that Portugal's next match against Denmark is in November. So, ahead of Portugal's next match against Denmark in November, lies a big decision for one of the world's greatest ever players, talking about Cristiano Ronaldo. So do you think Cristiano Ronaldo is selfish to walk out on the team, and you think the coach was right not to put him, not to, of course, start him against Denmark or even play against Norway? And what do you make of this? Which side are you on? The side of the coach or Cristiano Ronaldo? Can be part of the conversation on 0802-4000-911. 0802-4000-911. That's the number to call to be part of Sports Extra. 0802-4000-911. Is Cristiano Ronaldo selfish? And you think the coach, you know, got it wrong? He asked him to warm up and didn't, you know, and he didn't play in the end. Is it right to walk out on the team? You're part of the show. Thank you for calling in. Good evening. Welcome to Sports Extra. Hello.
2: Good evening.
0: Good evening.
2: Good evening.
0: Good evening. How are you doing?
2: My name is Jacob.
0: Okay, go ahead. Is Cristiano Ronaldo right to walk out on the team, or do you think he's selfish?
2: No, right. Ronaldo is not bigger than the pitch. Because the pitch has made a difference to me. If the pitch is good, right, the president, that man, that is in prison, there is Cristiano Ronaldo. So, Ronaldo is not right to walk out.
0: Okay. Thank you so much for that. Thank you, said Ronaldo. Of course, would have stayed. No one is bigger than the team. Yes, he's a legend of the Portuguese national team. He has won many titles, the highest goal scorer and everything. He has appeared in several World Cup for Portugal, and he has done so much for Portuguese football. But a lot of persons believe, at least a lot of people are looking up to you. You are their idol.
2: Good afternoon, brother.
0: Good afternoon. How are you doing this evening? Welcome to Sports Extra.
2: Thank you very much. This is Kano Akama coming from New York anymore.
0: Go ahead, my brother.
2: Yeah, let me go to the issue of Ronaldo. I think what is good to Mr. A is good to Mr. B.
0: Okay.
2: Maybe they are about to give him a send-off name.
0: Exactly.
2: I think Portugal should also be the same to Ronaldo. Then after what happened.
0: Okay.
2: Because Ronaldo has offered Portugal a lot. I don't think there is any player on that Portugal team. Who will give Portugal what Ronaldo has given them?
0: I agree.
2: If you want to what place in this Ronaldo moving out of their people,
0: national.
2: Go and check what Ronaldo has said. Because of the way they treated their father. Right. Their father. The young boy decides that he's going to play for Spain.
0: Wow.
2: So it is Portugal. At least the next piece is Ronaldo. And they play him stand up for.
0: Okay.
2: And the next piece is him.
0: Okay.
2: Thank you
0: so much. Thank you. The first caller, not in support of Ronaldo walking out on the team. The second caller saying Ronaldo should be given a befitting send-off. He shouldn't just end his international career this way. Anyways, let's see. Like I said earlier, Cristiano Ronaldo, and also his representatives and the Portuguese Football Association, they are in talks right now over this issue. Hopefully this will be resolved quickly. Like I said, the next time Portugal will play a football game is in November. The UEFA Nations League in November. So let's see. 0802-4009-11 0802-4000-911. Whose side are you on? Cristiano Ronaldo or the coach Jorge Jesus saying that my door is always open. Well, I am the coach. I decide what happens here. Cristiano Ronaldo, I know you're a legend, but you have to obey my instructions. You know, if I don't play you, you know, a lot of persons are tracing it to what happened during his time at Manchester United, his second stint, rather, at Manchester United under that man known as Erik ten Hag. Anyways, 0-0-2-4-0-9-1-1. But Cristiano Ronaldo is a legend of the game. And I it will be sad to see him quit, same as it will be sad to see Lionel Messi quit international football. But one day, both players will quit football. They will quit football and focus on every other stuff. But let's see. 0-0-2-4-0-9-1-1. Anyways, still on the review show, this time let's talk about the Nigeria Premier Football League, the NPFL precisely. We are defending champions Rangers International maintained their position at the top of the Nigeria Premier Football League NPFL table after securing a comfortable 3-1 victory over Abia Warriors at the Oka City Stadium. Now, let's talk about Eyimba, a rejuvenated Eyimba International. Well, the nighttime champions continued their resurgence with a 2-0 home victory over Plateau United. Ifeanyi and Richard Ezinna were on target for the People's Elephant. Now let's come back home to Port Harcourt, where Rivers United maintained their unbeaten start to the season with a 2-0 win over Ikorodu City. Samson Olasupo opened the scoring for Finidi George's side in the 19th minute before Chinemere Ugweze doubled the advantage in the first half stoppage time. Huge victory over Ikorodu, 2-0. And the head coach of Rivers United, or the technical manager, Finidi George, is on Sports Extra.
3: I'm quite happy for the victory. I think it was a very good game. We wanted the game where we wanted the game to be. So we started early. Trying to put them under pressure, you know, to see how we can get our goals. Because, you know, this team, with 1-0, it's always a difficult one. They might bounce back, you know. So we wanted to score our goals. Hopefully, second half, see if we can add one or two, you know. But it didn't happen in the second half. But I think the players did well after a very busy week. I think it's not easy when you go to Kano and Katsina and traveling. They are coming back to face Ikorodu United, Ikorodu City. So I think I must commend my players. It's not easy, but this week, the coming week, I think we're going to have a few days rest so that they recover properly before the Abia Warriors match.
0: You just heard from Finidi George, still unbeaten so far. At the Patani Stadium, Joshua Abba scored the only goal as Doman United defeated Warri Wolves 1-0. Inter Lagos and Katsina United played at a 1-0 draw at the Mobolaji Johnson Arena in Onikan, that is in Lagos. Now, for Kwara United, they came from behind to beat Ranchers Bees 2-1 in Ilorin. Meanwhile, former champion Shooting Stars of Ibadan were held to a 1-0 draw by Nasarawa United at the Lekan Salami Stadium, of course, in Ibadan. So, what a night. Yes, what a weekend, we saw as regards the MPFL. And right now, night football, Friday night football will be introduced. In fact, the MPFL are set to introduce Friday night football fixtures as part of a new match day schedule. Aimed at giving supporters a wider range of opportunities to watch top-flight football. Now, the new arrangement in the Nigeria Premier Football League will begin with the match day night clash between Shooting Stars of Ibadan and Ranchers Bees at the Lekan Salami Stadium, Ibadan, on Friday, 16th of October, with kickoff scheduled for 6 p.m. And, of course, the league will also introduce earlier kickoff times for selected Saturday and Sunday matches as the season progresses. Now, the changes are expected to provide a more flexible fixture calendar for supporters while giving clubs and commercial partners additional opportunities to engage with fans. Now, Friday night football will also provide the MPFL an opportunity to attract supporters who may be unavailable for traditional weekend afternoons fixtures. Now, for Shooting Stars, the meeting with Ranchers Bees will be their second Friday night or Friday home fixture of the season. The Ibadan club previously hosted Inter Lagos on a Friday fixture in the opening match day, winning 2-1. Now, the introduction of more evening fixtures represents another attempt by the MPFL or the league to modernize its match day presentation and improve the appeal of domestic football. This is good, right? Well, I told you we'll be talking about Manchester City. What's going on at the club? The whole issue. Now, in September 2026, Manchester City were found guilty of breaking majority of the 115 financial rules they were accused of breaching. In other words, I told you earlier that they've appealed this decision. Now, this is how it came to pass. On Sports Extra this evening, we'll break it down. This is how it came to pass following the takeover of Sheikh Mansour and his Abu Dhabi United group in 2009. How it all happened, a breakdown. And of course, we'll join our partners, the BBC, as they give us these reports as regards Manchester City.
4: This is the story of Manchester City and the 115 charges. It is the biggest disciplinary case in Premier League history and a story that could well change how we view almost a decade of the sport in this country. 3 years after being charged, City have been found guilty by an independent commission of all charges relating to breaches of the Premier League's financial regulations between the 2009-10 and 2017-18 season. A damning 40-page legal document said the club artificially inflated revenue by more than over £900 million through sham sponsorship deals and a so-called disguised funding scheme. It all stems from documents given to German magazine Der Spiegel by the Football Leaks website. City have repeatedly denied guilt and signalled that they will appeal. That means that this already long-running saga is set to continue, one that started 17 years ago and has always been complex. And so, over the next few minutes, Ben Croucher and I will piece together how we have got here.
5: The 1st of September 2008 is a date celebrated by Manchester City fans. It's the day the Abu Dhabi United Group, led by Sheikh Mansour bin Zayed Al Nahyan, bought a club that had finished 9th in the Premier League the season before and hadn't won a trophy for 32 seasons. It came almost out of the blue and appeared to be a surprise, even to the statement signing they made in the first hours owning the club. Rubinho joined on transfer deadline day from Real Madrid for a club record £32.5 million. The joke at the time being was the Brazilian didn't know which Manchester club he was signing for, but the intent was clear. The club's new owner said, "Our goal is to make this football club one of the best, not just in England, but also in the world. To reach that goal, there is no limit."
4: Well, City's next big signing was Carlos Tevez, the club revelling in the fact that he joined from neighbours United. But he was part of more than £100 million worth of new talent that arrived in the summer of 2009. And European football's governing body, UEFA, was starting to notice and become increasingly concerned by the finances of some of its clubs, with a report saying more than half were operating at a loss. As financial fair play, or FFP, started to enter the football language, City carried on spending. But come December of that year, the first big change under their new owners.
5: Mark Hughes had been the manager since before the takeover, but City wanted a new man in charge. Roberto Mancini was brought in to try and achieve the next step towards success: Champions League football. They missed outright at the end of the season when the Italian insisted, "I am not a magician and I don't have a magic wand." But claims made by Der Spiegel suggested, in an attempt to circumvent those UEFA FFP rules, Mancini did have something else, a second income.
4: So alongside his wage at City, it's alleged that Mancini was also given a lucrative deal as a consultant for Al Jazeera Sports and Cultural Club in the Arabian Gulf League, owned by Sheikh Mansour, worth £1.75 million for a minimum of 4 days' work a year. And that is more than his annual basic contract at City. Mancini has always denied any wrongdoing, including again after the guilty verdicts came to light. In 2010, more money was spent to achieve two things: Champions League football and a trophy. The next season, they got both.
5: The FA Cup in 2011 provided Manchester City's first silverware since 1976 League Cup, a famous banner at Manchester United's Old Trafford. Counting up the years since City's last trophy would have to be taken down to the delight of supporters, who could also start planning for a first season in the Champions League. But that also meant UEFA's FFP regulations would take hold. The then UEFA president Michel Platini said the rules would stamp out financial doping, with clubs required to balance their books over three-year cycles, starting from 2011-12.
4: And given that City had losses of £123 million the previous season, and they needed income to meet those new guidelines, that summer, Etihad signed a 10-year deal to name City's Eastlands Stadium, with the Abu Dhabi-based airline, already the club's shirt sponsor, paying up to £400 million, a figure met at the time with some criticism from outside parties claiming the value of the deal had been inflated. It was in that stadium the following May that Manchester City provided what has until now been considered the defining moment in Premier League history. Needing a win over relegation threatened QPR to claim a first league title since 1968, City was surprisingly 2-1 down in added time, with Manchester United about to be the beneficiaries of a dramatic final day collapse. But then came an equaliser, and then in the 94th minute, Sergio Aguero, another record City signing a year before, scored an unforgettable winner. 4 years after taking over the club and having spent almost £500 million on transfers, City's owners had their first Premier League crown.
5: And as the fans celebrated, it's alleged by Der Spiegel the club were about to bend UEFA's financial rules by inflating sponsorship deals with Etihad, Abar and the Abu Dhabi Tourism Authority. Der Spiegel quoted an internal email sent by the club executive Simon Pearce in April 2010 regarding an annual £15 million deal with Abar, an Abu Dhabi investment company. It read, as we discussed, the annual direct obligation for Abar is £3 million. The remaining £12 million will come from alternative sources provided by His Highness, referencing Sheikh Mansour. City said the Abu Dhabi-based companies were independent sponsors.
4: Well, a more pressing shortfall would come a year later after City lost the FA Cup final to Wigan in one of the competition's biggest shocks. Roberto Mancini was subsequently sacked, and according to Der Spiegel, his payoff left a near £10 million shortfall. The magazine claims to have seen internal documents that show City officials discussing how to wipe that out. City maintain the allegations were entirely false and came from illegal hacking and out-of-context publication of City emails. Nevertheless, Mancini was replaced by Manuel Pellegrini, with an immediate return coming in the shape of a League Cup and a second Premier League title. But again, matters off the pitch soon reared their head.
5: Days after lifting the Premier League trophy, City were hit with a first round of UEFA FFP punishments for posting combined losses of almost £149 million for the previous two seasons. The club were fined £49 million, much of it suspended, and their Champions League squad was capped at 21 players. They were told they could not spend more than £49 million on transfers, plus any fees received, and their wage bill must not rise. City responded by saying the club believes it's complied with the FFP regulations on this and all other matters, and they continue to expand on and off the pitch with a new £200 million state-of-the-art training complex and a women's team claiming the League Cup in their first season in the WSL. City Football Group, having created New York City FC a year earlier, added Melbourne City and a stake in Yokohama F. Marinos to its portfolio.
4: Manuel Pellegrini couldn't repeat his first season heroics, and 2014-15 ended trophyless. Pellegrini did keep his job, but by now it was an open secret that Pep Guardiola was being courted by the club. In February 2016, City confirmed a deal for Guardiola, with Pellegrini departing after another League Cup and a run to the Champions League semi-finals. Guardiola's arrival heralded a revolution in the way that football is played in England. And while silverware was beyond him in his first season, the League Cup became Guardiola's first trophy in England in the following campaign. City also wrapped up the Premier League by mid-April 2018, going on to smash a host of records to finish the season on 100 points.
5: But then came the allegations. At the end of the year, Der Spiegel had published their articles based on documents shown to them by the Football League's whistleblower, Rui Pinto, saying City had misled UEFA by not revealing their directed money to the club from Abu Dhabi owner Sheikh Mansour via sponsors linked to him, and artificially inflated the value of their commercial income to help meet FFP rules. City were also accused of using image rights to reduce their wage bill and of paying former boss Mancini for his role as a consultant in Abu Dhabi. City said they would not comment on the claims, and the attempt to damage their reputation was organised and clear.
4: The football disciplinary system swung into gear, with both UEFA and then the Premier League saying they would investigate. City claimed the allegations were entirely false, but in February 2020, City were banned from European competition for two seasons and fined £25 million by UEFA, who found them to have committed serious breaches of its regulations by overstating its sponsorship revenue in its accounts between 2012 and 2016. City were fined and banned for those 2 years, but after saying that they were disappointed but not surprised by the prejudicial decision, the club would later win an appeal against the charges.
5: In 2021, Guardiola collected a third Premier League title and City's fifth since the Abu Dhabi takeover in 2008. But still, the Champions League eluded them as they lost to Chelsea in the final. That summer, City also lost a court ruling by the Court of Appeal, which confirmed the Premier League was continuing to investigate the club for alleged breaches of financial fair play. City's legal team did not want it reported that it was challenging the jurisdiction of Premier League arbitrators to investigate the case. In April 2022, 2, fresh allegations emerged in Der Spiegel suggesting the Premier League had been investigating City for 3 years with a focus on allegations of illegal payments for underage players, inflated sponsorship deals and hidden salary payments made to Roberto Mancini. Both the Premier League and Manchester City declined to comment as City wrapped up another Premier League title the following month.
4: Then comes 2023, a key year in this story. After signing Erling Haaland the previous summer, City were heading for another Premier League title, when in February they were charged by the Premier League with 115 breaches of its financial rules following a four-year investigation. The club were referred to an independent commission over alleged breaches between 2009 and 2018. City were also accused of not cooperating since the investigation started in December 2018. City responded by saying that they were surprised by those charges, particularly, they said, given the extensive engagement and vast amount of detailed materials they said the Premier League was provided with. A statement added, the club welcomes the review of this matter by an independent commission to impartially consider the comprehensive body of irrefutable evidence that exists, they said, in support of its position. As such, we look forward to this matter being put to rest once and for all.
5: Well, the disciplinary fight would continue in darkness with no further information on the process given by either the club or the Premier League, as City enjoyed the most successful season in their history. Riding the wave of Erling Haaland's 52 goals in 53 games, City won a fifth Premier League title in 6 years, enjoying complete domination of the competition, which had brought the charges against them. They also beat rivals United in the FA Cup final, but perhaps most notably, Guardiola also finally delivered the holy grail of the Champions League with Rodri's winner against Inter Milan in Istanbul, sealing a treble only previously achieved by Manchester United.
4: Well, success on the pitch brings something similar off it. By the end of the year, the club had won the Club World Cup and posted a Premier League record revenue of £712 million. Then came an unprecedented fourth Premier League title in a row, a sixth in 8 years for Pep Guardiola, with defeat to United in the FA Cup final, denying them another double. But off-the-field issues still hung over the club. The hearing into their 115 charges got underway in September 2024, with the case in front of an independent commission lasting 12 weeks, but with no immediate decision, leaving all parties in limbo and unable to comment.
5: As that lingered, Liverpool won the Premier League, Pep Guardiola losing four successive games for the first time in his managerial career. And despite signing a contract through to 2027, City failed to win a trophy for the first time since 2016. The next campaign proved to be Guardiola's last at the Etihad. City finished second in the league, but won the FA Cup and the League Cup, ending the manager's trophy-laden 10-year spell in charge. A decade of success that, for many, now has an asterisk.
4: A summer of change, and then the charges returned. Firstly, Enzo Maresca, Guardiola's replacement, was given more than £450 million to spend on a raft of new signings. City's start to the season was perfect before the international break brought the news that the footballing world had been waiting for. The independent panel that had been considering its verdict since back in December 2024 had found City guilty of all the charges relating to breaches of the Premier League's financial regulations.
5: The commission said the club arranged the sham contracts as well as relying on sham agreements to artificially inflate the club's revenues and reduce its costs, even claiming that a number of important club witnesses gave false evidence in key respects and that some knowingly gave untrue and dishonest evidence. It is a damning 40-page ruling that Richard Masters, chief executive of the Premier League, said details how the club systematically broke Premier League rules for nearly a decade, and one that vindicates the league's decision to pursue this case.
4: Well, Manchester City are appealing, which, given their stance throughout this, is not a surprise. And they said the commission's report disappointed and surprised them. Their decision to contest it is on the basis, they say, that the opinion contains clear material errors of law, principle, and fact, and is unsafe. The two, all these years later, remain at loggerheads with the rest of the Premier League and all of football looking on.
5: But for how long? The appeal and possible sanctions should be decided in a lot less time than the case has been running so far. But there is still no end date. If City's appeal fails, then the punishments are wide-ranging and could be very serious. If it's a fine, how much would it be and where would that money go? If it's a points deduction, how many and when? If it's a lot, that might mean relegation, but there's also the option of expulsion from the Premier League. If that happens, where would City play? The EFL would have to agree to take them, but might only agree to a potential request to join if they start in League Two. Should we get that far, it'll all be decided by a different panel.
4: And that is just the possible future sanctions, because there's a lot to consider from the past as well. We understand there is no appetite to strip Manchester City of any of their eight Premier League titles. They have been the dominant force in English football for the last 15 years, but as the ruling reveals, they broke financial rules to do it. It might be easy for rivals and their supporters to think differently of all that City have achieved, but for those fans who have followed the club in this era and beyond for the Aguero moment, the treble, for four in a row, how will their memories be tarnished by those who run the club they love?
0: You just heard that report about Manchester City, and with that, I'll wrap up Sports Extra. Wait to see the verdict at the end of the day. Thank you so much for being part of the show, and thank you so much. We'll do again Sports Extra in the morning tomorrow, 7:30 a.m. My name is Benson Clement. This is Classic FM. The World News with Sonia is up next.
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current death toll hits 24 after latest channel tragedy. And in sports, friendly Super Eagles step up preparations for Russia clash with 19 players. To bring you the news, I am Sonia Edwin. Details in a moment.

0: And now the news in full. Members of the Senior Staff Association of Nigerian Universities, SANU, have issued a fresh 14-day ultimatum for the release and payment of arrears contained in the 2026 agreement with the federal government. President of the association, Mohammed Ibrahim, stated this at a news conference in Abuja. According to him, even when the 2026 agreement was clear on the modalities to resolve the lingering issues, payments for those arrears have been implemented haphazardly, demand the federal government complete the payment or risk an indefinite strike action. The fresh move followed a stern warning issued last Thursday against delays, selective implementation and marginalization in the rollout of the 2026 FGN SANU agreement, and that the union will not consider selective or the diminutional and provisions agreement. Moving on, Justice Mohammed Garba Umar of the Federal High Court in Abuja has ordered the Accord Party and the Independent National Electoral Commission, INEC, to recognize Benga Olawepo Hashim as the party's presidential candidate for the 2027 general election. The judge directed the party to submit Olawepo Hashim's name to INEC in line with Section 86 of the Electoral Act 2026, holding that the provision was violated when the party failed to submit his name after he emerged as the sole aspirant at its May 30 primary. The ruling followed a suit against the party and INEC. Although the Accord Party denied conducting any primary, Justice Umar rejected the claim, citing evidence that Olawepo Hashim paid 50 million naira for the expression of interest and nomination forms, which the party accepted. The judge also held that several of the party's claims concerning the disputed primary were contradictory and inconsistent with the law. And to state news, support staff at the Port Harcourt Refinery Company have issued a 48-hour notice to the management of the NNPCL to implement the new salary structure approved by the Group Chief Executive Officer of NNPCL, Bayo Ojulari, or they will be left with no option but to shut down the Port Harcourt Refinery. Speaking during a protest today at the refinery gate, the chairman of the support staff, Bennett Isi, said the new salary structure was to take effect on the 1st of October, but nothing has been done. Bennett Isi also complained of the several months' non-payment of their salaries, including 1 million naira house rent relief to help cushion their accommodation problem. He cautioned that if their demands are not met, the workers would shut down the refinery.
1: Tell us that the GCO, who is the number one chief executive officer in the NNPC, approved something and Bayo will say no. That is an insubordination. It is obvious to mention that there is 800 gorilla in the room. We know forces that are backing the RUC, and because of that, we are calling on the president of the Federal Republic of Nigeria, President Bola Ahmed Tinubu, to call RUC to order. RUC to stop using the powers of ASUN Rock to intimidate workers. We are saying that we are not backing down. We are following all due process to ensure that what is rightfully belongs to us gets to us. But if it's not implemented in the next 48 hours, inshallah, we are going to shut down this refinery. No one soul will gain access into these premises. That I assure us.
0: Our correspondent OLNA reports that other protesters, including Osoya Joy and Wakaji Godspower, who also spoke, lamented the hardship faced by the workers following the non-payments while demanding for the sack of the RC of the NNPCL, Bayo Adinleri.
2: Visited the last time, he said that we should wait till January 2027, and we are here to say no. January 2027 is too late.

0: Why would the GCO approve something to be implemented for us in January, in October 1st, and the RUC will say no, we object to it? A lot of us have lost loved ones in this refinery. So many men cannot even impregnate their wives again. So many of our colleagues have lost their lives here. So many have lost arms, because of how hazardous the place is. So we are here to say no, enough is enough. Implement it now.
1: Now, if RUC did not do what we are asking for within the next 48 hours, we will not renew our hope. We cannot renew our hope in hunger. We cannot renew our hope in poverty. We cannot renew our hope when there is no medical attention. We have worked for 10 years, no medical response. We are calling on the president that in the next 48 hours, if RUC does not do something, we ask for his removal and we assure the president, if this is not within 48 hours, we will offer the president for the second tenor.
2: Away from that, the coordinator, Sanitation Marshal Volunteers, Prince Soding Akiaba, has commended the Obiakpo Local Government Council for clearing canals and waterways in Obiakpo Local Government area. Akiaba, in an interview, described the intervention as very crucial, given the severe urban flooding experienced in Port Harcourt City and Obiakpo Local Government area. Akiaba, however, urged the local government to expedite evacuation of the generated silt and debris, particularly the heaps around the bridge on the Elibolo-Eliozu GUAK axis, to prevent traffic congestion due to delayed evacuation.
3: I must commend the Obiakpo Local Government Council for clearing canals and waterways in Obiakpo Local Government area. This intervention is very crucial, given the severe urban flooding we experienced in Port Harcourt City and Obiakpo Local Government area. However, I wish to appeal to the local government area to expedite evacuation of the generated silt and debris, particularly the heaps around the bridge on the Elibolo-Eliozu-GUAK axis. This is necessary to prevent traffic congestion due to delayed evacuation.
2: Akiaba also called for government funding for Ruama to help undertake continuous desilting of gutters and drainages.
3: In the past, Ruama undertook continuous desilting of our gutters and drainages. Currently, we are happy we have seasoned administrators, environmental experts, and technocrats in Ruama. I believe that if the agency is adequately funded, it should continue with this vital desilting and ensure prompt evacuation of waste from our drains. Because when you desilt and you don't evacuate promptly, it constitutes environmental nuisance, obstructing human and vehicular movement. We therefore, I want to appeal to His Excellency, the Governor of Rivers State, to please strengthen and adequately fund Ruama to sustain continuous desilting of gutters and efficient evacuation of solid waste as a flood mitigation measure for Port Harcourt and Obiakpo local government areas. We should not wait for the heavy rains. We should not wait for when the drains are blocked.
2: In the meantime, Ekpororo community in Eleme local government area is starting to come back alive 13 years after the community was sacked and deserted following a land dispute crisis between them and their Ogu neighbors. This is as the community members turned out in their number to witness the inauguration of a community town hall facilitated by the lawmaker representing Eleme constituency, Igwe Afoji, as one of his constituency projects at the weekend. Igwe, while speaking during the inauguration of the town hall, commended the FCC minister for laying the foundation for peace process between the two communities, adding that the town hall was named after Yesomike for his contributions to the Eleme and Ekpororo people.
4: Crisis that everybody thought can never end and will destroy us, although we have gathered in unity. Ekpororo is one of our 10 communities and a political ward in Eleme local government area. This is a community with history, identity, culture, and ancestral roots that cannot be erased. And I think every single Eleme man is happy today that we are back. And not only back, we are back in peace and harmony with our neighbors. So today, I want to appreciate my father, political father. And the only thank you we can do to you today is the world to see that this town hall is named after you. We pray that your enemies will die before you. That gathering will never work. Yeah. Because you have helped us. Let me assure you that the two states, which I am part of, one of the states, and I am representing the local government, that you have said in an interview that if you don't win River State, you will resign. You will not resign because River State is in your pocket already.
2: Speaker of the River State House of Assembly, Right Honorable Martin Amewule, while inaugurating the project, expressed happiness that peace has returned to Ekpororo community and advised both the Ogu and Ekpororo people to sustain the peace.
5: that made this happen. And I want to use the opportunity to appeal to our brothers and our sisters in the Oru and other neighboring communities to let peace reign. Let it be peace a chance. I'm happy that the peace has returned. Let it be sustained. Our leader, His Excellency Ezewo Yusuf Wike, whose name has been repeatedly mentioned today, as one who was the governor at the time and who for the foundation did all that there was to be done for the peace to return. He will be happy that this peace is sustained. We don't want anybody to go back to Egypt. I want to thank Honorable Igwe Obi Afoji. He understood that this project is needed for the Oru people. He nominated it. The project is a reality. Our leader has said that we must vote massively for His Excellency President Bola Ahmed Tinubu. And I know that the good people of Eleme will not be left behind as the state is moving in that direction. All Rainbow Coalition candidates, we must ensure that we cast our votes for them. Right, Honorable Kingsley Ogundu Chinda, the governorship candidate of the All Progressive Congress, APC. And the assembly members who are here were also returning by the special grace of God and your own voting on the day of election. They will work together to ensure that what you are seeing today, we will see more of them.
2: Our correspondent OLN reports that the King of Eleme, King Philip Osaru Obele JP, lauded the FCT minister Yeson Wike for ensuring peace between the communities while calling for an end to the conflict between them.
6: One of Eleme, so we cannot thank the Wike enough. We are here also today because it is him that has brought the Ekoro people back. He has brought the Ekoro back. The houses that were damaged, he has built, reconstructed it back. Why can't we say thank you to such a man? So we thank sincerely, we thank Wike for this edifice to be named after him. Shows that he has actually distinguished himself and he deserves it. But I hope and pray that this doesn't happen again, in Jesus' name.
2: In another development, the traditional ruler of Elim Kalabari in River State, Alhaji Mujahid Dokubo Asari, has said that at no time has he contemplated being the Amayanabo of Kalabari Kingdom. Recall that the last Amayanabo of Kalabari Kingdom, King Theophilus Princeville, died in 2022, was buried on November 30th, 2023, and since then, no one is yet to ascend the throne. Asari Dokubo made this disclosure while inaugurating the Central Planning Committee for the coronation of the Amayanabo of Kalabari Kingdom, slated for December 19, 2026.
7: What we are doing here, mark my words when I say it, has nothing. I don't desire to become Amayana of Kalabari. Anybody who wants to become Amayana of Kalabari, when he becomes Amayana of Kalabari, if it is not by default, I will walk. When my brother and my friend, if there are people close to Karibo, our brother, it is me and I be.
2: He said the community will be chaired for by former River State Commissioner for Works, David Briggs, while former Commissioner for Health, Emi Memberial Taji, and Prince Tonye Princewill will serve as co-chairmen. He urged those contesting for the Amayanabo stool to follow due process in order to install the Amayanabo.
7: Now, Ola, I will work together with my brother Amayanabo on the Amayanabo Kalabari come to make sure that one grain from the soil of Kalabari is not taken by anybody. So this inauguration will showcase Kalabari tradition to the fullest. The world will see Kalabari for what we are, as a distinct people. They saw it during the burial of our late mother. They saw it very clearly that Kalabari, we are not the same with other people. We have our own peculiarity. Others also are there. But let them compare and contract to see which one.
2: Still at home, four leaders of Obunku community in Oyibo local government area of River State have approached the River State High Court Oyibo Judicial Division seeking an injunction to stop the appointment or installation of a new Onyewala of Obunku Kingdom. The suit was brought by Eze Greg Chige Mecha Nwankwo, Monday Nwachukwu, Henry Wobo, and Monday Agumo on behalf of themselves and the Obunku community. They are asking the courts to restrain the defendants, Eze Oscar Day, Eze Boniface Ejike Akawo, and Chief Israel Agomo, from appointing, coronating, or installing Chief Israel Agomo or any other person from Obunku Kingdom in Ndoki Oyibo local government area as the Onyewala of Obunku Kingdom or community pending the determination of the suit. The applicants are also seeking an order restraining the defendants from interfering with the office of Eze Greg Nwankwo as the Onyewala of Obunkwo Kingdom in Ndoki or Igbo local government area. The motion, which brought the pursuance to Order 42 Rules, to Order 42 Rules 1, 2, and 3 of the River State High Court Civil Procedure Rules 2023 and the inherent jurisdiction of the court. The document, dated October 2, 2026, was filed by the applicant solicitor, Geoffrey O.A. Joseph, Esquire, of G.O.A. Joseph & Co., Onyema Chambers, Port Harcourt. The court is expected to hear the application at a date and time to be communicated in the notice.

0: In foreign news, two men have died while attempting to cross the English Channel to Britain, while two women were hospitalized with extensive but non-life-threatening burns. The men, aged in their 30s and 40s, died overnight, according to French authorities. A report said the burns may have resulted from a chemical reaction between petrol and seawater. Prosecutors have opened an investigation into the deaths. Three people, including a 10-year-old child, also died during an attempted channel crossing last week, bringing the number of migrant deaths along the Franco-British maritime border to at least 24 this year. Migrants seeking to reach Britain often pay smugglers thousands of dollars to board overcrowded and unsafe inflatable boats for the dangerous crossing.
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0: In sports, 19 players are currently in the Super Eagles camp in Nizhny Novgorod ahead of their international friendly against Russia on Tuesday. Captain Wilfred Ndidi and Victor Ape were unable to honour the invitation due to injury, while Bright Osayi Samuel, Rafael Onyedika and Ridwan Abdulrazak were prevented from travelling to Russia by the respective clubs. Ibrahim Ajasa of FC Rostov arrived at the team's camp today, bringing the number of players in camp to 19. The Super Eagles will hold their final training session tonight as they put the finishing touches to their preparations for Tuesday's friendly against Russia. And in business, amid the worsening cost of housing and declining purchasing power, more workers under the Contributory Pension Scheme, CPS, are turning to their pension savings to raise equity contributions for residential home ownership loans. The development comes against the backdrop of the country's widening housing deficit, estimated at 14.9 million units, with experts putting the funding requirement for bridging the gap at about 21 trillion naira. Despite the establishment of the National Housing Fund as a financing mechanism to make home ownership funding more accessible to workers, the scheme has failed to meet the funding crisis. And that is the much that we can take on the world news. Before we go, a recap of the headlines. SANU issues fresh ultimatum to federal government over unpaid arrears, rejects King's College concession. Port Harcourt refinery staff threaten shutdown of company, issue 24 hours ultimatum. On the foreign scene, migrant death toll hits 24 after latest channel tragedy. And in sports, friendly Super Eagles set up preparations for Russia clash with 19 players. Kindly send your eyewitness reports to our news desk via WhatsApp on 0906-552-8838. The news was brought to you by Sonia Edwin and was edited by Happiness Inedia. Thank you for listening. Have a good evening.
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1: Straight up, it is you and I today on the Monday edition, the fifth day in the month of October. 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How is it that I have this thing in my head and when I turn on the mic, I just tend to mess it up? But yes, I got it correctly. Yes, welcome to the Monday edition of the Drive Time Show on Classic FM 91.1, the only station that plays every song you know. You best believe that, for there is absolutely no contest. And I am Ebony. How are you? Let's start with that. How are you? I hope you had a great weekend and you are pumped up and ready for your week, okay? I know Monday comes with a lot of hustle and bustle, but not to worry. I am here to, you know, try the best that I can to release a little bit, just a little bit. I might not be able to take it all the way, but I'll do all that I can to take a little bit of the tension that comes with Monday. That's only if you stay here and do not even think of flirting with your dial. All right, so it is 8 minutes past the hour. Top of the week to you, by the way. I'm wishing you a very, very amazing week. How could I forget to say that? All right, it's 8 minutes past the hour of 6 o'clock. And as a tradition on the Drive Time Show, I'm going to quickly walk you through every single thing that happened today in music history. All right, I'm going to take you all the way to the year 1959, where Bobby Darin's swinging version of Mack the Knife, a song from the musical The Three Penny Opera, hit number one on the Hot 100 and they stayed there for 9 whole weeks. Moving on to 1962, where Parlophone released the first Beatles singles. It was called Love Me Do. It was released in the UK and it was making the first time a Beatles single was played on the radio. Congratulations, 1962. Oh, that's a long time ago. Anyways, moving on to the year 1959, where Nina Simone's debut single, I Love You Poggy, peaked at number 18 on the Hot 100. It was the highest she ever placed on the chart. And in 1970, on this day, Led Zeppelin released his album. He called that one Led Zeppelin the Third, or Led Zeppelin 3, actually. 1973, October 5th, Elton John released his seventh studio album, and he called that one Goodbye Yellow Brick Road. It became his best-selling studio album and features some of his best love songs, including Candle in the Wind, Beanie and the Jets, and the title track, ranked as one of the 500 greatest albums of all time by Rolling Stone magazine. Now, the record was also inducted into the Grammy Hall of Fame in 2003. Moving on to 1974, where Olivia Newton's John started a 2-week run at number one on the US singles chart with I Honestly Love You, which was her first of 5 US chart toppers. Still in 1974, the Beach Boys went to number one on the US album chart with Endless Summer. It was the group's second US number one album. And in 1978, the very bold Blessed Memory Dolly Parton appeared on the cover of the Playboy magazine, making her the first country artist to ever do so. And moving on to 1979, where the Police, so the group called The Police, released their second studio album. It was called Regatta the Blank. It features the single Message in a Bottle, Walking on the Moon, and Bring on the Night, and also The Bed's Too Big Without You. I like the title of that one. And moving on, or better still, in 1979, the Human League released their debut studio album. They called that one Reproduction, and it features the single Empire State Human. Still in 1979, Joe Jackson released his second studio album. It was called I'm the Man. It features the single I'm the Man, and it's different for girls and kind of cute. Moving on to 1980, where the Bee Gees sued their former manager Robert Stingwood for a whopping $136 million, about 505, if you want to convert in 2026, it's about 553 million, which they claimed was unpaid royalties and fraud. The group alleged that the contracts they signed with Stingwood in 1968 were predatory and unfair, and that they were too young to understand what they were signing. The suit was eventually settled out of court. I mean, yes, what else? There's still lots of craziness going on in the music industry. That's why you have to have an entertainment lawyer. Just have people around, especially when you're very young, you know, and you're going into music and you are doing very well. Make sure you have people. You've got the talent, yes, I've got it. Or make sure you have people who can be around you you to help you with your paperwork. That's what happened to them. There's no way. You say you are too young. It's not, the court does not work on sentiment. So the BG is like, well, I hope you got what you deserved anyways out of court. Now moving on to 1980, where Killing Joke released their self-titled debut album, Killing Jokes. It features the single War Dance and Change. Moving on to 1987, where Belinda Carlisle released her second solo studio album. It was called Heaven on Earth. It features songs like I Get Weak, Circle in the Sand, I Feel Free, World Without You, and Love Never Dies. Still in 1987, Sydney O'Connor released her debut studio album. She called that one The Lion and the Cobra. It features songs like Troy, Mandeker, and I Want Your Hands on Me. In 1991, Guns N' Roses started a 2-week run at number one on the album chart with Use Your Illusion. And in 1992, singer Eddie Kendricks of The Temptations sadly died from lung cancer in Birmingham, Alabama, at a very tender age of 52. He was noted for his distinctive falsetto singing style. Kendrick co-founded the Temptations and was one of the Motown group leads singers from 1960 until 1971. He was also the lead voice of the Temptation hits The Way You Do, The Things You Do, Get Ready, and Just My Imagination. And as a solo artist, Kendrick's recorded several hits of his own, including the 1970s number one song, which entitled Keep On Trucking. And in 1992, Stereo MCs released their third studio album. They called that one Connected. 1993, still speaking about releasing albums, Mazzy Star released their second studio album. They called that one So Tonight I Might See You. And moving on, 1993, still Uncle Topelo released his final studio album. 1993 as well, Yola Tengo released their sixth studio album. It was called Painful. Now moving on, or better, so still in 1993, still a lot of things that happened in 1993. The Agwan Wigs released their fourth studio album. They called that one Gentleman. And 1999, after breaking up in 1983, Roger Daltrey announced that the group Who were reforming and that their first performance will be held in Las Vegas of October 29th of that same year. 1999, The Cause performed live on MTV Unplugged at Andam Studios in Wicklow Island. In 1999, Paul McCartney released Run Devils in the US. Moving on to 2003, where Beyonce started a nine-week run, at number one on the US Singles Chart with her song Baby Boy, and she had Sean Paul featured on that track. Still in 2003, Outkast were number one on the US album chart with Speaker Box. And 2004, Rem released their 13th studio album. They called that one Around the Sun. So speaking about releasing albums, in 2004, Cake released their fifth studio album. And 2004 as well, De La Soul released their seventh studio album. They called that one The Grind Dates. That was the album that had Rock Cocaine Flow and Shopping Bags. There's still a lot of albums, a lot of releasing of albums, so we're just not going to take all of them. Let's move on to 2012, where Tame Impala released their second studio album as well. And in 2012, Adele posted her new theme to Skyfall, which was the 23rd film in the James Bond series. Now, the theme song written by Adele and her songwriting partner Paul Epworth featured a 77-piece backing orchestra. Now, with the sale of 7.2 million copies worldwide, Skyfall is one of the best-selling digital singles of all time. Now, Skyfall also received various accolades, including the Academy Award for Best Original Song, Brit Award for British Single, Critics. It also received the Choice Movie Award for Best Song, Golden Globe Award for Best Original Song, and the Grammy Award for the Best Song Written by Visual Media, thus making it the first James Bond theme to win all the aforementioned awards. I mean, for me, if you ask me, well-deserved. Skyfall was an amazing theme song. Okay.
2: I wish I could play it for you, but Skyfall by Adele was, it was great. It was really, really great. I mean, it was Adele. We didn't expect anything less.
1: Now, moving on, 2014, Leonard Delaney, drummer of the Tornadoes, sadly died at the age of 71 after a lengthy battle with Alzheimer's disease. And in 2018, Lady Gaga and Bradley Cooper released the soundtrack to the film A Star Is Born. It features the single Shallow, Always Remember Us This Way, and I'll Never Love Again. All three songs blow my mind any day, anytime. They were great, great soundtracks to that movie. Now, let's quickly move on to birthdays. Who was born today, both dead and alive? Okay, we've got the rockabilly star Billy Lee Riley, was born way back in 1933. We've got country singer Johnny Duncan, was also born today. We have Richard Street of the Temptations, was born today. We have Steve Miller, Brian Connolly, who's the lead singer with the, called the band Sweet. We have Brian Johnson of AC/DC, Russell Mell, who's the lead vocalist of Sparks. We have Fast Eddie Clark, who is the guitarist with Motorhead, was born today, but he passed away sometime in 2018. We also have Bob Geldof. We have Lee Thompson, who's a saxophonist for the group called The Madness. We have Hetty Headley. I like her a lot. Hetty Headley, she turns 52 today. Colin Mello, who's the frontman of the Decemberists, who turns 52. We have James Valentine of Maroon 5, who turns 48. We also have Paul Thomas of Good Charlotte, who turns 46. We have Brooke Valentine, who is 49, and Dylan Francis, who turns 39 today. And we also have you. Yes, if today is your birthday, congratulations. It is such a big deal. I would never understand people who say, like, I didn't even forget say today my birthday. Excuse me, sir. Excuse me, ma. You forgot that you have completely successfully had one whole year, 365 days added to your life, and you forgot. Please celebrate yourself. It is such a big deal. I know there are so many things on your mind, but then how about you? I mean, celebrate your birthdays while you still can. Don't let people say, well, today would have. Don't let people celebrate you when you die. Celebrate yourself while you are still here. So happy birthday to you. I'm happy for you. Congratulations. As always, my prayer is that may God continue to add many more years to your life and more life to those years. Make sure that as you still have this life, make sure you are living it. Living it on your terms, okay? Living in such a way that when you go to sleep, you go to sleep with a really clear conscience and you wake up really fulfilled, even if you don't have everything that you desire. Okay, so happy birthday to you. Back to some more great music right here on the show. I'll be back by 6:30. We're going to be doing something really exciting. We are going to be celebrating teachers. I mean, teachers are amazing. I think the best teacher I ever had in my whole entire life, all the schooling that I went to, was when I was in university for my first degree. But sadly, that man passed. That man was amazing. He was amazing. But he passed a couple of years. I was still in school while he passed, but he was an amazing teacher. He was the best I've ever had. All right, so by 6:30, we'll be celebrating the teachers that have done very well, because teachers, we don't want their rewards to be in heaven. We want their rewards to be here, because it's not easy. There are amazing people. I mean, if not for teachers, most of us would not know the things that we know today. Okay, so back to some more great music, and stay here and only here on Classic FM 91.1, the only station that plays every song you know. I am Ebony. Good evening.

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You best believe that, for there is absolutely no

you when you needed it the most. Now, BIC recognizes the importance of learning and creativity and also self-expression. And the teachers who help make this experiences possible. And that's why today we want to give those amazing teachers their flowers while they are still here. They are super amazing human beings. All right. So who is that teacher who has made a difference in your life and continues to? Tell us who they are and also what makes them special. We'll also be calling some of the teachers you nominate today to let them know how much they mean to you and to also the students. All right, so let's hear from you. Okay, so let me know on WhatsApp, who is that teacher? The teacher I would have loved to call, like I said earlier, had passed. You know, he passed a while ago. If not, I would definitely include him on this one. So who is that teacher that you would love to honor today, marking a big today that is World Teachers Day? So you'll have to hit me up on WhatsApp. All right, you can call me up on WhatsApp, or better, so you can call us now or send a WhatsApp message. All right, the number to call is 0802-4000-911. That is the number to call. Or you could drop a WhatsApp message on 0704-4994-911. Who is that teacher? Think about it. There should be one teacher who has made a difference in your life, or even is still making that difference in your life. Tell us who they are and what's that thing about them that makes them really special. All right, you want me to call that teacher? You have their number. Drop that message and I would definitely do that for you. All right, so the WhatsApp number once again is 0704-4994-911, or you can call me up on 0802-4000-911.

Oops, apologies, I lost that call. Do try and call me back if you can. It is 0802-4000-911. Or you can send a WhatsApp message to 0704-499-4911. That is the number. Tell us your teacher's name, the school where they taught you, and why you are celebrating them today. And if you like me to surprise them with a call, you can include their phone number too if you have their phone number. But if not, call us up and let us know what's the teacher's name, what school did they teach you at, and why. What was so special about them? Tell us why you're celebrating them today. That happens to be World Teachers Day. The number once again is 0802-4000-911. And if you can't get through the phone line, then you can send a WhatsApp message to 0704-499-4911.

lost another call again. I think our phone lines are acting up. So we will resolve to the WhatsApp portal. Okay, so send a WhatsApp message. But you could try again, though. You could try again. First, you don't succeed. Try again. Or send a WhatsApp message to 0704-4994-911. We are celebrating teachers. We are celebrating teachers today on the World Teachers Day, brought to you by BEEC.

goodness, the phone line is not our friend tonight. So use the WhatsApp portal. Okay, use the WhatsApp portal and tell me, don't send me hi or hello. All right, use the WhatsApp portal and tell me, who is that teacher? What's the teacher's name? What is the name of the school where they taught you, and why are you celebrating them today? What was that thing that was really special about that teacher? Okay, remember their name. If you have their numbers, I will definitely help you call them on air. But if you don't, okay, that's fine as well. But you'll need to tell me their name, the school they taught you in. If you remember the subject they even taught you to, that would be really nice. What was so special about this particular teacher? Because teachers are heroes. All right, let me know on WhatsApp. The WhatsApp number is 0704-4994-911. 0704-4994-911. If you can't get through the phone line, then please send me a WhatsApp message. Okay, let's see who we have here. Hello. Okay, do try and call me back if you can.

Okay, so when you send your message, since the phone line is not our friend this evening, there were a lot of questions that I've asked, but unfortunately, I see the calls, but I do not really understand what's going on. I've tried to do a reset. But so send me a WhatsApp message. Like I said, tell me your teacher's name. Who is that teacher that you want to celebrate today? And also, what school did they teach you at? What did they teach you? What is that thing that they did that you would never forget? Also, I'd like to know, did they ever encourage you or help you through a difficult moment? And what else? What would you like to say to that teacher today? And when was the last time you heard or you spoke or you even saw that teacher? And if they were listening right now, what would you want them to know? All right, those are the information you should also include in your WhatsApp message. I'll take them again. Who is the teacher that you are celebrating today, and what did they teach you at? What school did they teach you at? What did they teach you? What subject did they get to teach you? What is that one thing that they did that you would never forget? Did they ever encourage you or help you through any difficult moment? What would you like to say to them today, which happens to be World Teachers Day? And when was the last time have you spoken to them in a while, or did you see them? When was the last time you actually saw them? And if they were listening to you right now, what would you like to tell Mr. or Mrs. XYZ? All right, so those are the questions that I'd have loved to ask you if you called me up, but you can also include that in your WhatsApp message when you send it to 0704-499-4911. You can still try the phone line. It's 0802-4091.

Okay, so you just told me the name of the teacher. I'm going to say it again. So you tell me the name of the teacher you're celebrating today. What school did they teach you at? Was it in primary school? Was it in secondary school? Was it in the university? And what did they teach you? Okay. And also, I said, what is one thing they did that you would never forget? Another question is, did they ever encourage you or help you through any difficult moment? What would you also like to say to them today? And when was the last time you spoke to them or you even saw them? And if that teacher was listening right now and I read out your message, what would you want them to know? Okay, those are the questions I'd like you to answer. Okay, let's see who we've got here. I hope we'll get this one. Okay, lost that one again. Do try and call me back if you can.

Well, so sad we couldn't get through the phone line, but we see your WhatsApp messages. All right, it's a beautiful day to celebrate the teachers who shaped us. Like I said, I mean, what would you and I be without the teachers who taught us from primary all the way to secondary and even to the university? So to every single teacher listening today, I want to say thank you. All right, I want to say thank you. And I'm pretty sure tons of people listening to us today who want to say thank you. Thank you for all the lessons. Thank you for the patience. You know, thank you for the encouragement. You know, thank you for the extra explanations. And yes, even the strict moments, we thank you. We're saying a very, very big thank you. You know, the impact that you have made stays with us long after we have left the classroom. And today, it's our little way, it's our chance to just remind you just how much you are appreciated, okay? Keep the celebration going online. Since you couldn't get through the phone line, so you can keep the celebration going online. You can share your story you can share it online on Instagram and also at TikTok. When you share your story, make sure you tag at Bic Nigeria. Now, Bic is spelled BIC.Nigeria on Instagram and also on TikTok, using the hashtag The Teacher Who Shaped Us and also World Teachers Day with Bic. Okay, I'm going to say that again. If you want to share your story online, if you have an Instagram account or a TikTok account, all right, so make sure you tag at Bic dot Nigeria at Bic is spelled BIC dot Nigeria on Instagram at TikTok, and don't forget to use the hashtag The Teacher Who Shaped Us and also hashtag World Teachers Day with Bic. Happy Teachers Day to all of the amazing teachers out there. We love you. Thank you so much. And once more, this segment was brought to you by Bic.

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0: And it is still the Drive Time Show right here on Classic FM 91.1, the only station that plays every song you know. You best believe that, for there is absolutely no contest, and I am Ebony. It's exactly 8 o'clock on the first, not the first, actually the first Monday in the month of October 2026. And what a better way to kickstart our month than with prayer, if you're a Christian. All right, so we have a great man of God here in the studio. He's no longer a guest with us. He's like family right now. All right, so he's going to be with us for the next 10 minutes and sharing the word of God with us. Good evening, Pastor Beloved.
1: Good evening. God bless you, people of God, wherever you are. The Lord pushed me to come here today and be a blessing to you. I want you to pay attention. Please, leave anything you are doing right now. I want to pray for you. Every chain of darkness in your life must be broken today by fire, by force.
2: Amen.
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1: 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I want you to pay attention. I want you to pay attention right now. Be serious.
2: Yes,
1: because something is about to happen in your life now. Wherever you are, please put your hand on the radio set. Put your hand towards the radio.

0: Jesus.
1: The spirit of death is hereby cancelled.
0: Amen.
1: Every spirit of delay. Some of you, anytime you gather money, you end up spending it anyhow. You cannot tell how it vanished. Some of you, if the money you have in your pocket cannot finish, another one will not come. Hear me, child of God. In the name of Jesus, any power attacking you is hereby destroyed.
0: Amen.
1: And the day you will build that house.
0: Amen.
1: You will finish the house.
0: Amen.
1: You must finish the house.
0: Amen.
1: You must finish the house.
0: Amen.
1: You must finish the house.
0: Amen.
1: You must finish the house.
0: Amen.
1: You must finish the house.
0: Amen.
1: Any of your job that is hanging, any money hanging,
0: restore.
1: Any contract, whatever hanging,
0: restore.
1: That should be given to you, but it's being delayed. In the name of Jesus, I release it.
0: Amen.
1: I release it. I
0: Amen.
1: Release it. Oh my God, there's somebody, you are hearing me, you are on drugs. For the past 10 years, 5 years, you have been on drugs. Anytime you get money, you must buy drugs. You have been on drugs. Listen, it is not the will of God. In the name of Jesus, receive your healing.
0: Amen.
1: Receive your healing.
0: Amen.
1: Who said your daughters will not marry?
0: Mm.
1: Who said your children
0: Fire.
1: Will not marry? Who said they will not set
0: Fire.
1: Down? I break the power.
0: Amen.
1: And I set them free.
0: Amen.
1: Who said your money will not enter your hand? Oh my God, I decree, in the name of the Lord, let that money be released.
0: Amen.
1: Be released.
0: Amen.
1: Be released.
0: Amen.
1: Be released. Be
0: Amen.
1: Released. In the name of Jesus.
0: Amen.
1: I set you free. Now, in just my time I pray.
0: Amen.
1: Now, as I'm praying now, healing has already happened. Many things are started happening already in your life. If you check yourself, you confirm you are healed. You confirm a testimony. Some of you, somebody that forgot you will call you. There's somebody you are listening to me now. Your children have turned their back on you. Your children have turned their back on you. Your own children have turned their back on you. In the name of Jesus, I turn it back.
0: Amen.
1: I turn it back.
0: Amen.
1: I turn it back.
0: Amen.
1: You will not be stranded.
0: Amen.
1: In the name of Jesus, whenever God wants to help a man, whenever God wants to help a man, he will send his servant. He will send a prophet. The Lord sent me your way. You are not here by any mistake. Maybe you have been tuning to this station regularly, but today God brought me because of you. He wants to break every shackle of darkness. He wants to set you free from every evil against your life and your family and your children. You have stubborn children. You are having sleepless nights. You are having a kind of sickness. People are owing you here and there. Listen to me. Your children are not doing well. Listen to me, child of God. God wants to settle your matter. And anytime God sends a man, he gives him a message. He gives him an instruction. I have an instruction for you, and God wants to deliver you. You have labored with others and they pushed you aside. My God wants to deliver you. Somebody is owing you, a company or government, individual, owing you, and you want God to release it. That you want God to help you release it. It will come to pass. There's somebody who are hearing me, want to sell a property, want to sell something, but it's as if people are coming and they are going and it's not working. My God wants to help you release the money right now. Please, I want to meet you one-on-one. I want you to meet me one. I'm giving this grace because I am led to give this grace. I don't normally do, those of you that have been around, you know, we don't normally see people like that. But today, I am giving this grace. Tomorrow, by 4 p.m., I am giving this grace to anyone under the sound of my voice. As I'm praying, you are led to meet me one-on-one. I want to see you one-on-one tomorrow, 4 p.m. I want to see you one-on-one tomorrow, 4 p.m. Now, when you come to see me, don't tell me anything about yourself. Don't tell anybody around the vicinity about yourself. When you come to see me, the Holy Ghost will review your case and settle your matter. It's as simple as that. I tell you, the only thing that will stop you from receiving is not coming. If you can make a step of faith and come, you must be delivered. That money must enter. That celebration must happen. That healing must, oh my God. There's somebody, you are hearing me now, you have been pregnant more than a year, more than a year, more than 9 months, more than a year, more than a year. God wants to deliver you. You have been believing God for the fruit of the womb. I don't care to know your age. I've had testimonies, numbers of testimonies, and I want your own to be one of them. Listen to me. All you need to do is to come and meet me tomorrow one-on-one. When I see you, you don't pay money to meet me. It is free of charge. Just pay your transport, meet me one-on-one tomorrow, and you must surely testify. The venue is Christ Divine Worship Assembly along Iwofe Road. Now, from Obia, from Elele, Eleme, you can get motor, come to Rumola. From Rumola, you will get to Iwofe. If you're coming from Borokiri, you can go to station to Iwofe. If you're coming from Choba, get to Peperoni, you can come to Iwofe. If you're coming to Rupoku, you can come to Wimpy, to Iwofe. So Iwofe is a popular place. Make sure that nothing stops you. Some of you want to come now tomorrow, something will stop you, something want to stop you. Rain will start, money will not be there. So the devil will try to stop you. Fight against that devil. Come and take your deliverance. Tomorrow at Christ Divine Worship Assembly, Iwofe Road, you will see Hobnob opposite Market Square. You will see Hobnob opposite Market Square. You come further. In between Hobnob and Goodness Supermarket. 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It is called Alpha Avenue. Somebody sells fruit in front of that place. They sell car too in front of that place. They sell car, they sell fruit. It is very easy to locate. Once you see Goodness, once you see Hobnob, or tell anybody Hobnob or Market Square. Once you see Market Square, you trek forward. 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It is the only avenue that is not tarred in that place, around that area. The only avenue that is not tarred. Walk into that avenue, come down. Our church is opposite Assemblies of God. The church is Christ Divine Worship Assembly. You can ask somebody, Onye Udo's Church. Very easy. If you say Onye Udo's Church, they can even point the place for you. Onye Udo's Church. So I want to see you tomorrow. Now send YES to this number. YES to this number. I'm going to give you proper address in case you did not get what I just said. Or you want to call me, or you want to get more information. Please send YES. I will respond to you by myself now. The number is 070. I repeat again, 070-66-38-1712. I want to say it again. Get your phone. Do quick. If you can't get a phone, get biro, get paper. This is God delivering you now. The man speaking to you, the Lord has used him to do a lot of signs and wonders. You are the next person to receive. The number is 070-66-38-1712. Come with the blind. Come with somebody that is sick, visibly sick, stroke, blind, cripple, looking for the fruit of the womb. Come with something that you can believe that after you came, God healed this person, and you can point at it. I want to tell you, I am prepared. I've been fasting for 3 days now, and the Lord wants to deliver you. Make sure you come tomorrow, and your life will not remain the same. 070-66-38-1712. My name is Beloved Onyudo. See you in church, 4 p.m. tomorrow. Amen.
2: 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All right, here's the life on Classic FM 91.1, the only station that plays every song you know. 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

0: 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And I am about to step out of the studio, not before saying a very, very big thank you to every single person listening to us right about now. Thank you so much for choosing Classic FM. I mean, you had choices, but you decided to be here. Thank you for choosing us. We choose you right back all day and all night. Let's do this again, same time, same station, tomorrow from 4 p.m. all the way till 9 p.m. Okay? As always, you know I am a big advocate for safety. So if you are on the road listening to me right now, please, I beg you, I am down on bended knees. Please drive carefully. The road is not a racetrack. Let us be cautious of other road users. You're one crash away from your disability or from your death. It is that serious. So please take it easy on the roads. Don't blame anything on Ember Months. People say, oh, the Ember Months, you've been driving like that all year. The fact that is the Ember Month doesn't change anything. So please, let's take it easy. Don't kill somebody and don't let somebody kill you, all right? Why you? Small, like our brothers from the East will say, please take it easy, all right? And also remember that security is everybody's business. No say, no consign you, okay? Because it just might be you tomorrow who needs help. Do not turn a blind eye when you see someone in need. So if you see something, please make sure you say something. Let's look out for one another. Let's hold each other's hands through this thing called life. None of us can really do it by ourselves. So be a brother's keeper for real. Don't just talk the talk. Make sure you practice exactly what you preach. I am Ebony, giving you virtual big hugs and saying, please sleep. Make sure you sleep well. You will continue the hustle and bustle tomorrow. The fact that you don't sleep will not pay that debt that you are owing. Yes, I know. It won't pay it, all right? So please stay alive so that you'll be able to pay that debt, all right? So please make sure you have yourself a restful night's rest and you continue the hustle and bustle tomorrow. Until tomorrow, I'm giving you virtual big hugs and saying, hasta la vista. Good night.
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